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0: ye come off when you're ready, ye da elder a day, I see. A Jackarin, all the way from a Quinton, the Yanko Winchra. I'm Timo Mopo at a day number. No time which you could be before my wife. 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
1: 100.3.
0: Kai said, "Good morning, sir. 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I bet you drink some alpha and have buying home. 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A son said, Babu, you say, you need your banana and say, we are here.

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And then you, Yasro Mizena, is the one. Yamia also, Nibia, say, yeah, Nankupon, or Bosso Nassas, and then a back group, and John 17, verse 1 to 3. Read there. Say, Union Fowl, who to start a woman in Israel.

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2: Bye.
0: Bye.
2: Bye.
0: You.
2: Bye. Bye. Bye. Bye. Bye. Bye. Bye. Bye. Bye. Bye. Bye. Bye. Bye. Bye. Bye. Bye. Bye. Bye. Bye. Bye. Bye. Bye. Bye. Bye. Bye. Bye. Bye. Bye. Bye. Bye. Bye. Bye. Bye. Bye. Bye. Bye. Bye. Bye. Bye. Bye. Bye. Bye. Bye. Bye. Bye. Bye. Bye. Bye. Bye. Bye. Bye. Bye. Bye. Bye. Bye. Bye. Bye. Bye. Bye. Bye. Bye. Bye. Bye. Bye. Bye. Bye. Bye. Bye. Bye. Bye. Bye. Bye. Bye. Bye. Bye. Bye. Bye. Bye. Bye. Bye. Bye. Bye. Bye. Bye. Bye. Bye.
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0: 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Yeah, who you? 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
1: Be se.
0: Ah.
1: 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Okay, me.
0: Aha.
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0: Aunt Monica o.
1: Be se be ma.
0: Aha, kujo kujo so fu tre.
1: Oh,
0: I'm
1: not saying.
0: Oh, I'm not saying. I'm not saying. I'm not
1: saying. I'm not
0: saying. I'm not saying. I'm not saying. I'm not saying. I'm not saying. I'm not saying. I'm not saying. I'm not saying. I'm not
1: saying. I'm not saying. I'm not saying.
0: Hey, only papa na ekun. For papa kwa asoro am, for papa papa catch and say me say me dey kwa asoro.
1: Apo.
0: Aha.
1: Oko na o ngwafu.
0: Hey, na e home da o.
1: Na e mu ya na da. 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
0: kwa o
1: frem. 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
0: ka fra. 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
1: Master.
0: Nyamisha.

0: for we cross so many. 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Man, I'll be no call. A son said, "Woo, come off for near a day, dinner for me, young uncle pointed. Who's looking you as I see so? Don't you uncle sell honor and the final heavy man away? My main fan chairs on Kukoma above four singers, all the way from Sinasi Asafo Remnant, led by Frank Asuma. You are what you eat. And you my canina. And you be a movie among fans and me.
1: 100.3.
0: Mamiata, oh, it's not a kato. Kato. Not this. A chill Mammy Bacopera, what you saying? You don't from Kura. I feel a tas nassy, a taboo, a parliament. Mammy, what you saying? The tone can I say? Mammy, some whoever. You tell me, was no phone. And then the door calls over, and I'll show family quality. Man can never fetch the bow. Of a time, I'm crying, I'm reaching out for a suffering.

054 na number na odwo tete hu bo so say e fra o so wetima freebie o mamintia amponsa family mer amponsa o dia dan oni obusa funi na eno popo nyina mate so popo TFM pa Auntie Amponsa family, good morning and happy Sabbath. 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

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Recommendation by Evangelist Paul or Sagma, or send something now and quarter right. 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
0: Aha, send a boy out for the tone, can't he? I know one, I don't know, class of Muna. One, I'll be signing you some money.
1: Medassi. An opera, Mempai Bonisenka, my home come for over my aquasori.
0: Hey. 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
1: Yes, yeah, but that might be free.
0: Aye. And the man, me so. And no, but cross or a man, no, but me.
1: Hey, David.
0: Aja.
1: What in baby?
0: Aja, meet you.
1: Mama, yes, I'm back up for a so for a year, dear.
0: Ah.
1: You're going to have me. Fine for the year, no.
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0: Yeah.
1: Me say, atan.
0: Adam and Eve, Adam and Eve, a garden of Eden, the subana, that's who, ho. 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
1: And he, you want you to phobia, a friend, Yabua. Or say, or sitting on coupons or money in your signboard. On church, I will for a quiet.
0: Or the other one, the one was hanging in my mobile signing. Your friend is saying,
1: your
0: friend,
1: yeah, you don't do one now, Beb. Why I said, Mama, Yanko heaven, now baby, you don't could be. Now, so Sanya Paul may say and say, or nam baby I may miss one answer na many years of them young paddy. As I said, man yes, you man. Tia no paddy and no what can of men pie born a mad say, and come for Bama Yakwa, sorry.
0: Mm-hmm.
1: A tearful yina papa be won't put up a quano so tiny powers or mean
0: Mose
1: or Demos or ye if you have more.
0: Okay.
1: 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Ano pa mechiano pa.
0: 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Asa ono.
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0: 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Was in quantum Marisua, Sundry woman. Yes, if ye are a for a boy, dear, a for body, a body out, walk on, walk on, I am a mat. In quantum, why so I soon and I say, Cassabian Queen Yawa, which women in a comma, or say a yes, me, a for body out, or cool, ayenu ma chese okobo afore ko de abufu na ekobo wan first ndian kobo afore no yesi adwana obi twame no yesi ni se okobo afore na wo hawo afore no ho onti ase ne efo so ma abo afore. 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

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I'm not a cry if anything.

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1: Yeah, that's it.
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0: Ah, okay, fi center. 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

0: Robert Chireme. 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
1: Mbeho kwane. 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Wa madi ane wa ane wa ane.
0: Meba. 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
1: Mati. 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
0: Yo. 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Oh, I do for who will be brilliant, Muti Shalom. Didn't Mimi Bodinina Munina Rabbi Uncopono, and found a double crown, any massa, mamma, why? 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You see, we are saying, Shalom, you didn't hear a Sundi one. To what would he be a Uncopon Sundi encounter? No boss on us as a double crown, yes, from his end, a Sundi encounter. So I lock it if you didn't know her. No mum or church for Pack, Robbie. Or better, or compound white. Maybe the coffee that the coffee quassel name. 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I said,

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That's why Opet Remnant TV. 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We will say Evangelist Paul or Sa Ajman. 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Martin is so. That's such a King of Kings.

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0: ti new year nkoma adofo a moti shalom nyina dia mra fo nyina montuka fo nyina big effort o moti say jab base awusi afi alex ah wa mana ne on na no cha tme eh ya mi shira montuka fo nyina no cha sonko kwan so wa chichira opese ati enkano continue radio nzo ha modern Ghana na search shalom shalom breakum e waso 100.3 na tv nzo make am for mama say king of kings ai o hwe umu tu wa yin so a channel no ha o mo tini so a king of kings o de to so a ronan tv new life back forever and ever
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0: They say we are back until we see heaven on earth. Remnant TV. Hello.
2: Hello.
0: Mami Eva.
2: What's
0: it?
2: Aha,
0: kaka omo mami.
2: Ah.
0: You.

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1: we have been present for doctor
0: doctor Ufia doctor Ufia doctor Ufia
1: we see the barakwaba
0: aha over tenenka
1: the bit you know
0: you
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0: Shalom radio. 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
1: yes you see
0: what's the chicken of kings
1: king of kings
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0: Made them
1: a dumb come on.
0: Into our yanty a king of kings and a king of kings
1: and a paikrana, your friends say evangelist we
0: ya
1: we
0: evansia.
1: No more was
0: no more kind of yasemo ho. True and I just buy ye.
1: Yes.
0: Mm-hmm.
1: Yes. And you mean so now say Bruni Biso was so
0: aye.
1: Now, which you say your monitor,
0: sister, and 2 hours, and you can win your such as your mommy be asking, promoting so also,
1: promoting so. Once you do a
0: scan, mommy said,
1: okay, so we say, your treasure remnant,
0: there be king of kings, be probably me, near Kenyano. Aha, everybody. If you are live on remnant, into we over promoting
1: scenario, so kings of kings now.
0: A quite direct to remnant.
1: A remnant in our matron or
0: aye,
1: sanity.
0: King of kings. Promoting so also. Baby, I'm friend. Yeah, young coupon show. Happy Sabbath. Doctor, young quay.
1: Papa, I'm mom, pie, and then you might be in a so young shas, young quay.
0: Okay.
1: Yet I was seeing us to for no while, dear Kunini Yaha, and a place as a dun count. 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
0: 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Aye. about four singers for Nina.
1: Papa, I say, and never home. Ye cassafire the sound. And there I have by barqua, ye big dink from a far home. Aye, a breach about you say.
0: A breach about you say.
1: At our park is so pa, our park is so pa,
0: okay,
1: powerful pa, be our power, be a dani, how be our friend saying, or say bit or so.
0: A breach, about you say. No bro, friend is saying,
1: oh, section I'll be home. T. What about breach about you section? I'll be home.
0: Hey,
1: be our friend saying,
0: doctor, you may
1: well boo. And I said, ye be dim kumo be bira fa ho na mechere secret ba ko bi e wo ho a ene abofo nyom no linki so wo ho so fa wo dwia ne ne se dra uno ma dro sanete ye nan sana no wan setem bi a metena se aye a me pese me wu atwere se no na fe ye tu ye ho fo kakra ye didim kumo kakra e wo twere se no papa ene wo ho ade ba ko so a ekum ni papa ye or time.
0: Or time. Or time.
1: Or time.
0: Jealousy.
1: Or time. Goodness.
0: Papa.
1: I didn't hear me can say, Papa, me say, so what time will be our home?
0: That's
1: a time be our home, say, Nipane, a cross of pet.
0: William.
1: William Sunya say, wa.
0: Just say, I don't know when you
1: say, Moja, I for trouble up here then.
0: A film.
1: A film. Can you imagine, say, that cross which any panabe?
0: You're not time for Oma Bru or Mebres or Papa.
1: Mumaya,
0: don't young Crusoe, Hono, I said Nipaninti.
1: Papa, and that Untia, O call or fire your friends, say, O Bagana, yes, a Christian country, Meboa. Nan so, O Remua, your friends say, I saw the coffono, don't want na yare yare. Don't want na yare yare. I didn't hear. 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
0: who said all yes, Adam.
1: Me who saw yes, Adam. No, on for being here, me. By a son, some my tear through be anointed.
0: A cool susum, a cool susum gra.
1: Who be wound him?
0: Not Sandy Pacrona, ye can't say to us on a bro. I say,
1: who be wound him? And four be once a man show Timu,
0: Nipper Cobra.
1: And four be once a man show Timu, and you know me. But be a mere sick camper, no, said, no more be more while ye young free are bravo, why ye ain't Timu, any more money ye. 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
0: to that external to say very
1: me no shia se ya ye din komo sresre
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0: more. Uncle points of light in the suit, Jenina.
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0: Dami Papa, for two say, yes, you can so.
2: Mamma can't send you what I say, so. Menkai, Yakubu, Yakubu, tia ye, bakon, tichimua ye, dunkononon.
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2: Yes, will be back coming once a mitra.
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0: To anonareka. 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
2: 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Now, a very powerful pa.
0: Okay.
2: Sir, we share above one yum now, Motoyana, Melinkiaco, a bridge about yourself.
0: Okay.
2: I did, dear Fisher. Sir, when you uncle Pon catcher with Genesis, he said, Share Namedias, I see soon food dear for us, I see any. Nin near swan banging, dear mamma, say, and your modrian, dear. So, well, now before so catcher and say, I have by now the year drew dear. And then can you pay yard? Once I saw kind, your friends and was in Cafua, or some was shabren in the passabre set. What more aboa uncle hospital da?
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0: Okay.
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2: 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Me and son.
0: So
2: they would did we are not for one of them. Would did we are not for one of them? Well, bet me a nominal and no pa a via numere. Wouldn't if ye we are a fee and you made enough wire them. One of them. A babble papa, papa, papa, a babble pa. A fee young quayenum, young quayenum. Some I catch or say a son sees ye marse. A yin can feel marse. It me ma was a switch come on. Into why drew by be another was a quay ne be a drew by be a your friend saying. We sad dear we are meche we crano, papa. It me too a mano, it me too white if you wokora
0: white.
2: 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A ye free wokora ma with me wasunji.
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0: But it's my attitude, hata, yen a powder.
2: Once you win, your mammy, a unique in the world. 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
0: bow.
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2: 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You say be on your piano, and I can not feel wood deep there be a yen as I am corners
0: are.
2: Missy painting be adame. 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Painting be a harm, but papa, I was your cool. Painting be a horse looking our time out. 10 years. Painting be a harm. 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
0: Painting
2: 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One more friend, my phone, or so the moon, yeah, and I feel me the phone, eh, Addy. 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
0: A brain yanson, some buffet.
2: A brain yanson, ya caca crap, Miss Ramon. 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By ye nimmo.
0: Okay.
2: Ye nimmo. obedin in there. By Kai National, so saying, you doubt that two boy chatters who frown, and yes, I done in a home puffy day. The busy, there be. Yes, I done a. A patch will be pretty. Yes, I done a. Indeed, you were normal binum of war. You can quit your moon day.
3: One zing, your sons
2: went there. But what china been your back was here, homehow. What china been your back was here, homehow. Indeed, I gave be a woo ye. A woo nipper be a home piano. Oh, yeah, dear. 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
1: thank you. What's it? Okay, say kwa yin ti o.
0: Ma ne so kakra wa e.
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1: 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Ma ne so wa e, aso wa chiri.
3: Kesan ni na la haba.
0: Ah, yeah, yeah, yeah. What do you have to show me? You want to?
3: Bruno, so I'm the guy. I'm not saying Bruno.
0: Fato show me. You want to? You're playing.
1: Okay. Onso wait my friend. Baso. Oba so ano wa mani so kaka. Na fe walua already set no. Yeah, Timati on kani. Hello. Odi ni ba wa gazafri.
3: Me the call is in the call is from Angukwa.
1: Amangukwa call in CMTU.
0: Bada call in.
3: Bajo. 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
0: okay.
1: Okay. Okay. Yeah, that's it. Hello. Onsu beti mamba so. Hello.
4: Hello. Mpacho, good morning.
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1: 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Okay, Doctor Bachelor.
4: No, I feel so. 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Now, I'm staying to my own team. You wait me outside your 2 day beam.
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4: But my dear, we be
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2: doctor Pacho Sobujo hello
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2: I want to know what you're saying. Let me show you.
4: And I need an
2: idea,
4: no. Who's our tray and a milk in a car upon Chabot de Fen? And a locone and on to a maybe the four floors at the movie, but none were actually turned and I missed it.
2: No, to America Baho. Let me show you. Over to them, why?
4: That
2: you a free. Hello. Oh. Hello.
5: Good morning.
2: Good morning, madam. Okay. Why are
5: you?
2: I'm a little bit. Yechia ayakumaso fo nyina mamefa. Hello.
6: Good morning.
2: Eja. 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
6: Papa doctor. 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
2: Ah.
6: 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Hello, you shine in shoe.
2: Hello. Hello. Obano Walua radio setting, yes, I'm a UFO. Hello.
6: Hello.
2: Who didn't know you are free? Hello. Hello. Let's check you. Hello.
5: Hello. Aha. 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I eat air. Nyana, I'll force you on you. Your son, a cackler, cackler, mampa.
2: Hey.
0: Si so bien.
5: Ofon fiena. Kaklamampa.
0: Kaklamampa.
2: Auntie Mercy. Auntie Mercy.
5: Papa.
2: O si your friend saying?
5: Kakla.
2: Ana e den kasa.
5: E ya nwa kasa.
2: Aha, okay. And ofo won a bit much rain mu.
5: Ni
2: am mo try say no be platform so. Aha, mumra platform is a bit chat to swai.
5: Yanko phone again. You so smartphone. Yes, I'm coming to a big trend.
2: You, Yamishra. Hello.
7: Hello.
2: Would you need a bit of
7: Pacho, why you now can a new year?
2: Okay. Obi Sutch, Obetchum, why? You're
7: Pacho.
2: I'm in Shiro.
7: Hello.
2: Hello.
7: Hello. Hello. Hello.
2: And the man,
7: I'm not watching.
2: Okay, Doctor Ufia, Obisiso, why? Hello, Udin, Master Kwasi, Master Kwasi, Okay.
7: A brick of a man, okay.
2: Hello.
8: Hello.
2: Who didn't buy your gas?
8: Of course, young.
2: You are Mr. Akus. Hello.
9: Hello.
2: But you didn't work as a free.0543898692 Yen tender brass na Doctor Mbulum na on church. 0543898692 Hello. 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
10: 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You be free, we make them more.
0: Yes.
2: Okay.
0: So we got more speed here.
2: Aha, and over here, me pede aba. Ni ni ni no.
10: But
2: you are here. And to why we here be Shalom. Me do be ko na wa ko di bi. Yantu
10: ya o mi fa to ni bi do be wa.
2: Okay. 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Me ba we try to platform so na awie pay. Na do na tima hu se ne sitie. 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
0: Yes.
10: 0502529 3505 0502529 3505 Dr. Kevin,
2: a asibi Central Market me che o musu nkukwa zo
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10: be pa cho no no yi su ni sha ma o ma ko ba nu mu o na te ju ba na o wa da na sha mu
2: ah okay
0: ma te
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0: eh o na se me kind of simple. I be born and person be born. Say, tiri wo hwa ye nyam kwa she kutujwe
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0: 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So what is that? You say yeah, advert.
2: And yeah, okay, okay, so.
0: Yeah, advert. The ankabit ni akase biya brefi. 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
2: Once or no ubi, but once or more chere ubi di. Doctor, you must own your metiasi.
0: Oh,
2: top of us on nanho. Life.
0: Yeah, young queen.
2: Hello.
11: Hello,
2: Bacha. I'm not going to call
11: Obama
0: can come from.
2: Leave it, don't know. You have a lot.
0: But I could have a car said. Mon one after Monfa Makumumono.
2: Ah,
0: oh boy.
2: I think can't be babuta.
0: I bear back come up.
2: Sheheni, you couldn't have ever.
0: Say it too quiet in if you are.
2: Aha,
0: nay, I did.
2: Quite in the catasa at the
0: end of the photos on a fetty.
2: Aye, aye, aye.
0: What a person of fetty are a babble. Say. Fighting in your free hobby alone.
2: Nin Yamu Boshe hobby and best at a yard, ma.
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2: Ya no ma.
0: Nti me catch was a breach about you say na ya powerful.
2: Mhm.
0: Na ya powerful pa.
2: Tumi wum pa.
0: Tumi wum. Ultimate say ano wedding. Na e bi a person men add on ka platform no.
2: Yeah.
0: Ko baby. 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
12: But you are me to Kentampo.
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2: 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Not a me boss
0: yes
2: se uro bi sister your friend Luca ya
0: aha
2: o re ma me fa hamra
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2: hello hello.
13: Hello.
2: Would you know your cassa free?
13: My cassa free will come.
2: Okay.
13: Doctor.
2: Uh-huh.
13: I'm watching.
0: I'm
13: going to go to the coupon. I'm going to go to the coupon. I'm going to go to the coupon. I'm going to go to the coupon. After the minister, my name is, I was a depot. The Baba could do an inch. The ponos as an inch pay. Maybe a young year near the first one ever call. So I never asked why the Yamish show. Professor number.
0: Mate. 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I am a Yano.
14: The Shalom Radio.
13: Yeah.
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15: Okuta enra e ba e ntade bia me wife yi ma ne nyina no. 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
2: Okay.
15: Now we'll be in a tadia that shall not reach
2: So, Opifi, will be back now, man, better than chance, or maybe one, over Yejma.
0: Oh.
2: All the way from Bechim.
15: Bechim, man.
2: Or over 18 years. But I can't know who's that. Over 18 years sooner.
15: Yeah, Crocroa.
2: Maybe. Until that, maybe before my wife.
13: Hello.
0: Hello.
2: Hello.
13: Hello.
2: Hello.
13: Hello. I don't
2: know. Now, but then I can't say.
13: I don't know. I don't know. I can't. And I'm handing him an answer.
2: Aha. Also, an editing. Doctor, what's in our candy?
0: That
2: you, Nasan, see what's in
10: the sea, why not? You say, you don't know. I don't know. I didn't know for a man for
0: aha. Okay, Uti.
10: Ah,
0: well, yeah, maybe I made you out of questions in the name. Maybe I made you out.
10: Yeah, I'm actually okay.
0: Why?
2: Okay, doctor. Hello. Hello. Hello.
16: Oh, good morning. Oh. I'm from Instagram. We posting picture. Take your WhatsApp. Make Facebook. Why you don't want to see ya?
2: I don't know.
16: I don't know why you want to. Don't want to see ya.
0: Madam, I'm not man. I'm not. See, I two groups. One more group.
10: Hello. Hello.
0: Yeah, bye.
10: Hello.
2: Okay, okay. Aha, Utram Hana, Yahoo, my wife. Aha, you're in front two platforms, and so I. Hello, okay. And see, question now, my name is an asana or horse cacra. Oh, it's not Zeno.
0: Martin, what's in the a question, I say. The young queen or so. Or say, we know. Be my Juno. Me patcho be great. Me so be fa we a breach about you say. Na wafa a bru na ha by any be dear gino. So what the other
2: but blah by near the year and crowd of corner.
0: Crowd of corner no. So what the idea and crowd of corner. And you be now befana fe tritano a yinning hini.
2: Okay.
0: Tritani yinning hini. 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In 2 hours bit me on 1 inch now. Opera so soir. Who bit me a share? Who did you bit me to be in swa share? Na face you one affe. On where your friends say now one nom and can crack to whoop our bit me and sa and also about papa about pa to Quayenesa nafe em well. No bibi sa no ma den idea mini say ni pa bibi a chichimo and we will fool.
2: I want to say
0: nunum yini and also a swan ba so well a swan ba come up and kitten be to the come one nafe one more nafe would know.
2: Okay.
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0: 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By this, you go out in this year, and fat sanity and fat to Miss Row. 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
2: 024
0: 0242 82 85 2123. I feel fra anytime, Biano. me no be dim come on afi ya ba ma fre si si asisi ade wo question bia na fi wa fre rasekwao obi sa question say depono me pa le kan ye no obi timi aye no and also ye come up
2: okay
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0: 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Young queen,
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18: yeah. Obedi shine.
2: Mini Cassibia, or the Cacrebi Fatu.
18: Obedi shine, make a crabia to Doctor Diana Jose. Nipo dia Nantia, or also one muna Kusu, Diana de Brano.
2: Now, how fit me take.
0: Ebema wa nyini ntem. 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
2: wuni
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2: Ana wo besa ya tan.
0: Wo besa ya tan. Kakai. William, maybe one, William, my main cast, I said, we, and maybe Tama, meba we know.
2: Hello,
0: okay.
18: Hello,
2: I'm about to do the work as a free.
18: Call it my number to this.
2: Call and Zoka Zafi.
18: That's just a mouthful.
2: I'm Uncle Quack calling into you.
18: Never, you know, I grew
2: up. I open a feeding of long acrimony.
0: I'm going to go to the house. 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
2: hello
0: more time
2: okay
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2: o ma so ntama doctor be sori sisi ya nti no hello
19: ipacho good morning.
2: Good morning, sir.
19: Good morning, my papa. I'm a casual man. I'm not paying. I'm not paying. I'm not paying. I'm not paying. I'm not paying. I'm not paying. I'm not
2: paying.
19: I'm not paying. I'm not
2: paying. I'm not paying.
19: I'm not paying. I'm not
2: paying. I'm not paying.
19: I'm not paying. I'm not
2: paying.
19: I'm not paying. I'm not paying. I'm not paying.
0: The American chair and a bridge about the channel, and then we are fine in 20 and then Tiano. So, we yama, never we saw yama, between the Astrasra, or Nano boy be a hoya or yano. Nothing what people will crew up when the cash would be bought to Jim Nafay, she showed the atoso, nothing would the one night with 19 a hoya or yano, nothing would the assistant come and she now both for me. Simple, when I was soon be now called
2: Doctor Nabotrovis. Hello.
20: Hello.
2: Udin be yaga zafri.
20: But you're Master Okain.
2: Master Okain, Akwaba.
20: Yeah.
2: Ano pe impacho bintu. Okay,
20: that's what I'm saying. My shaki ano manche, man, you're probably a good woman, man. I said, minti ni muki keme, kuki, yo muya miya. Iti ni manche ya. Na, I said,
2: Doctor, Master Okain.
20: Yes.
2: Who see what's in this one, Kebab? Well,
20: they say,
2: to platform so
20: okay
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2: It
0: was from the Queen Coupon Cornassi. Brother Stretchy, Bompire, near fee, in free, my dear, I say.
1: Australians are here for a dinner asked to for no. A woman Queen Coupon Crob and Bunty, my associates. Now, what you say now, it is to move through the channel. What cry and what Tabank is saying, I say, boy, home by yourself for the Filipino in Am. Now, come home away, even more JD more from Sunny idea. The American Sassa, a yin and come from a year, and fame would any a jump quiet shooting, so and come war boss of us.
0: Amen.
1: Send it then, so they don't confirm me, and mamma, and what then, maybe do her soon, dear Pacho. 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A ho. 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Amen.
0: Amen. 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
1: 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And son of a fierce, you know, what text about compensate kind. You know, me and son Dubak, when you wear me and son, or can I say, some 11 verse 3.
2: Making kind, you know, my tear Dubak, when you wear me and son. So I was saying, you know, what's in the name in bedding?
1: Your text here, you're the free, you might be in a sinner, say. So I was saying, you know, so dear, not telling any name, eh? Near your candy falling in a year, you know, so no more no churishimu. 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
0: 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Yes. Interval with Mwana or the free. 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What you say? 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
0: 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Before I said Pope Cassassin, a mad dumb binuma or mojidu or Italy, France, ne English, if one in a Janea bar, Bohemia, which is a net Czech Republic. Aha, or Munina, Janea bar, and your mobile one or one come 112.
4: Well, you mamma, uncle for P and EJ.
0: Aha, and you over cassette ya proya, Roman for Eddie Dittima before an young group on my own by a woman. Go for P and EJ one cent canoe.
4: Penny for no hustro, sorry. 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
0: A fee was as you say, go for we. Your bedtime of Thai bonny. And here we are always at a John Wickley pension, young to say, a slap for honey be
1: breed.
0: Now so had dear or say,
4: Penny for no hustro, sorry. 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
0: 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Now we'll walk and I see it. Now we are so important for which I say your control. And this is your control, dear, not your back, and now you busu aye aye then.
1: Yep.
0: But the woman here, but you just send your man away, you know. Now we'll walk and I see it. But what you say? Yep, you knew me.
1: You bet in your master.
0: You bet in your master.
1: Okay.
0: 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Ewe. 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
1: What you are
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7: 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One so a coin to enter the share one and one other form of wood nature. 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
2: am? 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
3: 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Say yeah, from prior year from ah, on the budget said ah, no, say what pass all the year, but some now so quite fast some no.
1: No, no, no. Come on, me dash it. Back to brother Enoch. You call John Horse.
7: Me dash it. I face some for you. You pay up. I do for you. I'm going for you. You need to wait. I'm going to now John Horse on anti ma. An anti no ma no babe whom for you need be. Now go and you know what di. 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
7: 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Wycliffe, your friend or the crater near them?
8: The coy.
7: And think I say a free pope, no? Your friend,
1: John Horson.
7: No, no, so the crater, echo. Now, oh, say, oh, yes, it is. No, no, say a soft one when you go. No, it's all open in the mean. Now, if you are home. And you are go do that. Go away, Edmund.
4: But what was so crazy, man? But him and his or him, as upon no moon penning for, and the phone a buying penning for no can one who bo mo best way say. One man horse and now all man a bed a churning in a moo, Roman man.
7: Is the idea by the queen? I've been checking penning for a human or more moon can be a woman say. A jack yes, so. Would the anchor be ya? My way, the Amraha, no matter. 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
1: I don't know. 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
7: 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But here be the case say nya sore foforo bi be ka se omo enam Peter so na ye be nya omo asafo. 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Meanwhile Peter sore dan yo si ye nsafo akese anyina wo popu. 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But Roman for cream and popu so te ho. Now they can kind of press a pool. What's a more care and oppress? Who Peter, we are Peter and Simi. Before I say, Ubedio be at the Abbey and Simi. Ukuno, and now we German.
1: Open to the idea of the other Ukuno.
7: Pabbe, never Bautima, would the Beku be so episode the idea? But here be the case, or what I have to do for now, Peter, oh, wrong. It's the Babia, Pope Dinagino. Ho Peter ni obi a odi kan kwere asafo ho. That's why a pope say nen safo nyina ye den.
1: Ekura
7: no. 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Ya nji mu ni ana say.
8: We are not stopping until we see heaven on earth. 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
4: Na os.
7: Men be das, os na oji di say.
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4: eh? Or so apunum,
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7: have ya quine for. 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
4: Enti, cause this a Pope now come a better on yam, am I why ye shall know free one so no. Wana wufu anu nya kwa nkwa jiru
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7: Aha,
4: to us. Well, my old guy wants some new man in your arm, to a
7: crana or more whom no crano. Shall see jay or woman in a tow.
4: What a tone, sorry, mo.
7: I feel if you walk on lockdown, Abba.
1: And the lockdown, I say, Saturday,
7: Master, and sorry, you know what to
4: do. We sure our rear saw one, I saw your piano.
7: Our rear son, you do good, I sorry, no.
1: Professor,
7: Lord William Land, the new one. Pa, dan incin mu ha
4: wa makwaya ma wansie awufuo wo wona musie ye
7: ye tu wo mu he
4: na wo na mmo wototo amu no twene wo nsase
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2: Yes, say the obe ya. Obe to me, on kwa yi jase,
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4: 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Da
2: kesia, ya ba be bua, obi kumfo, ana ya be diya se mamu edeno.
1: Sports said you are hold where I work, you know. Yeah, because of football, and yeah, because of you, and yeah, because of our punishment, I hold where I demand a form message, and yeah, as some pack of into our UCC, sir, and you know, what I say, I'm not for Tracy Caco, eh? I'm paying for it.
3: Now, Uncrua would be new sooner. My new four fa quantum pomucosiano.
2: Na, bebo chemqua cosiano. Nembre new for layers so effort no more quaco. Chesa, why you do mushroom cumbia?
1: I'm a bee dinner amount for the pine binum.
2: And your own said them who born near for Pelway, why you are. I say, yet to us, then ambassassa. Twas a crap.
3: Who's Drew Constance?
2: No, so I could do Constance.
3: What in the found dear man?
2: I say, why yes, sir. Oh, I know then you fear him and him for no one. Yeah,
3: Jem. Pope Nunso candid to Amrado, no bamboo card, I also say. Or be born in who buying.
2: Or more marshal and say, Mokrata, and I'm on the buying. Yet you betted you, my twas.
3: Nanso, Pope Nina Pamphu Boosa, send you some my wash. Who's some merit you'll be more got two if you ask
2: me. Say, Suma, or what the letter, no, cause I act and I remember can you ask you, I say, I ante. That very short time now, I have not got 12 years.
3: Hey, will you look up? Well, you know, call BIBA. What for so far, whom you now was so a
2: job? Yes, sir, if you can't look at you and look at you, say, young head. Say, Bohemia, when you for a bet me as an abbey, and then I'll but appear now moody and your jimmy be by us. Enjoy the hook at Krabby Avantage and never son upgrading the prison. No, and I just said, I wanted to look at you, BIBA, to first ride. I
3: found whom you now was so a jam, ma. What quite yet did you a new home?
2: Prison and their wounds room. Yes, and I thought, well, you know, for home. Okay,
3: I need to be now the Pope. Oh, this had to me the end of the year, Juma. And so,
2: oh, I told you, I
3: fear, see,
2: then so. But
3: I fear, send Nanny and I want my no yam, right? A banner for a man so dear.
2: And yeah, I'm sent a prison, no what, in Swashing, you know. I say, I fear, send na. A money a day. Never for a man so dear, then.
3: Bia ya now dano ho mfuna mabone ma o yare anka oru
2: me se mfuna mabone o fe obo wa wote ni se abortion sounds abom e take tikiti nko ye wu aha
3: achie yi wo de hu su ba baga ku no ani
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3: said, none to see any no moon, or call you crown or crown no moon.
2: And upon, sir, and to Kia, yet it be sanum, say, be sanum, or set one pun and knock it. Patch up me too.
3: Now, Gina, Ogina, I saw in a new crunum, at the city, ah, what you are here on any day. 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
1: 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What's
2: 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Wrong, said Gideon Yenini. Or no, the kind of crack out for money now for them, say. Some pope, or just send me who are home, pie, and who are moving at them.
1: Embrantum,
2: Niam, go pound them, what you want to say. Young who and I saw the power, did you? Or I be out here in terms of the yard and over trees.
1: Young Quen.
2: No, say, Obe, that was a
3: young cropper who mobile crying.
2: Young cropper who mobile crying. 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
3: pope ne na sofo no repepa yashua mfoni a one when Why are you more of my name?
2: I say there is so many so I do know. Or who's a poor pop, Payasham for Nina, or Mugger to Wa, or no good man I've been a banner for Swan.
3: Sadi, yes, and so. Now, so I let you in. Oh, for new and for P, say, or meaning for new.
2: I let you in, no, no, so I do know. Or send who say. For me, I don't for the brave who saw where they had you must on call, aha.
3: Wawe ne mfoni mpi a ni da ho de ahye ne a wapepa no anan
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3: na John Walsh man and this we are so can say

0: 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No, Mr. Cratchit. 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
1: Yeah, but
0: like I say, you're the full robber for you. 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And then, you know, anyhow. No, Jerome, or more catcher, Jerome say.
1: One fan on cottage from an enemy.
0: Until the beside say, Cratchit. Also, overpowered GD. Obeying one or catcher on 1 year, then to say.
1: One fan uncle to Jeffrey Manimu. Uncle Jeffrey Manimu. 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
0: night.
1: Man, be ye.
0: You
1: saw the pan,
0: oh, ye. You saw the pan, uncle.
1: Nana Woody. A boss make a cratchino. I will cast him out of farm who are fiasco, my dear, a behind him, name Quambon. Nana, I'm telling you,
2: you're a young one.
1: What the new Begina about your queen and in the sound said, or better on the Gidiano and now, say, oh, Uncle Coon would be an also. Yet you woo are now obeying you what? Nina, I became what? 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
0: woo,
1: woo, and care ye, now so fade ye, ya dear. 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
0: Now, all cast a woman from Penny for energy. What a GD and a demo, I will say, what yap our GD. 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
3: We are not stopping until we see heaven on earth.
1: I mean,
3: the Shalom Radio. 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
1: Yo, Obia, what did you have? Did you? Yes, I'm from the day after I'm saying, I'm passing
2: out. 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
1: I'm not coming today.
0: Munga ye. No more moon, thank you.
1: I felt hassle or cast and behind two chassel.
0: What can I say? Meaning, no free, no more frassy.
1: Or say, or do I tell me, and all can I say, me, the Amosha man can say, and you're not praying now. Nina and no creature do every set. 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
0: Me, what's the meaning? Me free, more frassy. 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
1: In this every pet way, you know. Or you'll be a oil truffle, or you'll be a wood for some. I saw a cancer born if I don't send your back and onion of him.
0: And found was it now only for no one for
1: and found was an onion born a corano, woman, your born in one for
0: my crado, simple
1: me, my ready. So we'll be a hundred bounce to be a maid.
0: Me shi aya kayaka de a matamfo ne manansi kunfu a obejina onyan kropon kesee
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1: who had bonnet bang was a knocking
2: or capa or pow.
1: What
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8: 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Shalom, 100.3 FM, not coming.

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1: You see, I ache.
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0: I'm going to say,
1: Papa Krabba, the other so, oh, Katu, so for Chirachu. Akraba, Bia will be a more watching.
0: Oh, I see David Fremmy, Mr. Fremmy, Mammy, I'm a
1: Fremmy. Some painful, many or more, she and one. Kin, Miss Yan Yama Bibri,
0: sir.
1: Akraba catch it and say, Panyinibina, oh, my mammy, you know. 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
1: 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Now, I have a ban.
0: Eh?
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1: What is your busia? I said, Nam, Papa, Kokraba, and I told
0: him, I bust him, papa.
1: Doctor, you can be. Or say, Emos, now, say, Papa, or on him, a boyfriend, a potro, Namasiane, Doctor. Or a bien in Sapotro, or who are saying, Ho. Now, Debu, who are none of him, Ho.
0: Eh?
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3: 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Oh
0: yeah, attitude in it.
3: Ah,
0: oh, what?
1: Calling from Sanase.
0: Aye. Na my SM to Sano, me free here, I'm married.
1: Of Abu Gama Yan and TSSB. Or no so, or a blind.
0: Or a blind. Ah, the very dear me who know Hano. I was shocked. Or the shaman was over the shaman.
1: Sure,
0: me bow, or I obey Marcos. So
1: one will say, Sandy Powell. Sandy Powell, we are.
0: Hello.
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3: I am on Facebook Saturday.
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3: 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I papa no. I am Christian. Okay, papa. Yes. My tena, tena semna bana. Yes, papa. I will cross them. I am not yet my papa. I am not quite minister. I am not minister. I am not free. I am not quite minister.
0: Oh.
3: I am not papa. Papa, you are not papa. You are not quite minister. You are not papa. You are not minister. No, we are full.
0: Hey.
3: You are not ready.
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3: I accident. Dim send the paracano and a crack who will be what is that? I am a moon for. A moon for. Now, Ebia, and then the bishop, and I'm an aqua to be in the on this
0: app.
3: So, Yamishano.
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4: say that next
0: part is over. Last week in Akea Kebi na Muse, na Paini Bu ha or no obeyure say ya. 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
0: 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Money, I have money
4: because for Mount Fund, no, no, no, no, no, no, no, no, no, no, no, no, no, no,
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4: no,
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4: no, no, no, no,
0: you know, yeah, uh-huh. Okay, okay, okay. 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
0: 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In support this jina yiye pa mami. In support this.
6: Hello.
0: Ah, yonko.
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6: Cuba, Cuba, Cuba, Cuba, Cuba, Cuba, Cuba, Cuba, Cuba, Cuba,
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6: Cuba, Cuba, Cuba,
0: Cuba,
6: to a family and your name from going to know what you said. That was it, Papa.
0: In support DC, Nathan and Khan, the only in support DC, the what? 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
1: Sir, Papa, we mean no,
0: very on,
1: sir, didn't an idea, the first is the bonzi.
0: Hey,
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1: now grow. 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
0: I want support.
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1: Men can not.
0: Papa only one city now can they?
1: Minim pa.
0: Kokono. 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
1: Me wa ne receipt be crada or no obe preacher. Men and I'm a sponsor. Aqua market.
0: Me yes I re.
1: Me wa ne receipt. That na Ashen boy on an eye marketing manager.
0: Wow.
1: I was studio her.
0: Mm-hmm.
1: 30 minutes in no three cities. 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
0: 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Okay, this is a cry, Hannah, but Sir Mutier, Nafi, a jajang. 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
7: I'm betty
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7: Yeah,
0: Captain Master Power, Penny Power, Young,
7: I said, in fact, the minister of first in the Indian uniform, Miss Sudania, and I said, they do a while, you to me, said the for every month. I met the engineer by so I was going to my minister of fire. And the actors in the new, maybe Papa Sia, more far to most some of the unit, send you to the Arano, moving your sovereignty.
0: Okay.
7: Okay.
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7: hello
0: mba cho dini ba we kasa free
7: I just saw the
0: money into
7: you. I'm not going to be able to do it.
0: I say,
7: when you say me, you will win me, and I can say, I want more to them. And I want to come home.
0: Yeah.
7: Now, you will be a young guy who will be out of food. You won't say, Shiana, and I say, Dabby.
0: Dabby. Master Kwasi Show team ya test number na fama mwo 0547419880 0547419880 na obi chere me se mimi se sa wuma na obeka sai se position be na wo sa disabled center honum antiama minim position antiama wo 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
1: sir
0: aha because
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0: dabi eh say me ne kasa domusuko hunu se ne sitie eh hello
8: hello
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8: ai common fan committee no men en kan ho me se ke chi ne kan ho
0: okay o si ds
8: GSPD.
0: Okay.
8: GSPD.
0: Yes. Okay. Una yo mo chairperson. Okay. 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
9: Master Kwesi
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9: Yeah.
0: Master Kwesi, number now this test here, nina ye nipa kwa number waho?
9: Nipa number be an test you.
0: Aha, okay, ene ubi ne freme, kafra. 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
9: Boko odia.
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9: Nichia ubi ya. Ya nishira. Nyo kasa se si ya so ne dispose, disable, you know.
1: Chairperson.
9: And yet, disabled chairperson assembly can no.
0: Aha, okay.
9: Yes, simply come disabled a done it. Papa or personal office or one, two, or petrol be back contestant. And what's happening? I can hear more, mammy, and drop papa in the one.
0: And your mammy and I can was in Baname paper, and then you saw Napa, you know.
9: Yeah,
0: and
9: you are no. You can't now watching in there. Anybody confirm me?
0: Yeah.
9: And I'm a boy.
0: Yeah.
9: And you said, yeah, you did not know.
0: The
9: deeper friend, number 10 and last 15. You confirm what you're saying. I can't hear.
0: I don't see.
9: Papa.
0: But that's a son of a candy and a womb's about a maple number. I'm in the name of the name of
9: Papa, the number. Oh, I swear. Papa, the number.
0: Mate. Investigation into Menya, and yeah, maybe some penny for now. Menya number and now in any dinkomo. Ebia and Tessa, Ebia won't remove for
1: no question.
0: Aha, until so far as a Indian tribune, you intimate for I say, Niamo can I no credit. What does it,
1: sir?
0: Because
1: I could for to Mirica,
0: aha, Odikine, until yes, some will say Munya with Repapano. A dancer, well, one day, the Nebabetrana, Mokumatumium,
1: sir.
0: Aha. Na monso ne ekom yesi behind the scene ne ekoso ho no nobody knows what I say ohwe movie no mu yi ni tv so a we ka say efo we dey fu no mu ye na chiro an so mo dey ba we no otim say
1: ba bia won say nwusie firi bia
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10: Dabi.
0: Aha. Because my ya o ka say there onso o the same state name but o ka say panyini bi wo center honum babia bembes dan on na mpese obi bia de si na nan bia on pese obi bia contest no.
10: Say
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0: Aha.
10: No. I disabled for.
0: Okay.
10: Ah, no, I'm assembly.
0: Mm-hmm.
10: You don't want that for your ano.
0: Okay.
10: Hold up, you ban. Yeah, we're chairman.
0: Okay.
10: Because we're chairman, no. I move for chairman.

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0: abane so ye na mo se ye kire ofu de man ko assembly ho I say, I'm not going to be a banker. My word is fair for no, but come over. No, you are. Let me get a first hand by you. And the same back, the better informed by chef, I get no tampa. What if I over here and the question we are in here, what is the best of us all? So, I'm sure you are about to say, but I'm office war. You didn't pay in a pain, I want to say what I'm doing. You didn't know.
2: The difference between disabled form and blind and nothing done for. We do send the fly for a different cool. We need to say a city of different cool. A bank coming in a boom set disabled.
1: Okay.
2: And what discover and what they are bred, sir. How
1: and them and go to it. Aha, just a 1 hour deal,
2: assembly hono.
1: Ah,
2: Omo the Dua Omo yet no Julia. A social welfare planning and a taking charge of your friend who's only assembly or assembly what that.
1: Yeah,
2: and meeting of assembly hono. And to a monon.
1: Okay.
2: You got to what you are there. It is a bar, a set almost ready. Not obeying any idea. Them say, Oka Crano, and a problem. Now, but come on, see, when you're with Mama,
1: oh, you're very hard, man. Meaning, set social welfare, and you know, many bidding come on. The woman will be an audience to Moba.
3: Social,
1: I think, sir, but you didn't call me here, no crisis.
3: Social welfare,
1: and you know,
3: and you pay ye, dear.
1: I
3: ain't. 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
1: 100.3 oh honey
0: yes shalom super rock station
1: shalom the super rock station
0: yes shalom
1: the super rock station
0: station
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1: offensive, cement paper.
0: David, make us
1: some people. 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
0: or we Nanchere, or we a funumubini, or what I
1: say,
0: we Mario Cotta, Murem Diano, Nenam Yono, Miniodi, Nenam Yono. 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And you know, ye, Nenam, and you know, papa. You see, so Sana ya ya manne, I had the aye, Jabusha for your ceremony, and they have babies.
1: Cocotte now can a man phone in you.
0: Cocotte,
1: the friend Kasungu.
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0: 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So odi mu bini a, che say akrantie bini, oni padua no, oyek akrantie bini.
1: O nya akrantie no purapu.
0: No, oyek akrantie bini. Would you go and say, Brua? Now, what if you drew at the mountains you are cacan? We all say, And if you drew a sewer cacan, Brua, or say, Now, what our crab, Mewa, a bow, what petal, Renee, but mobility, dear Woody. And then the Ayabra or Africa, no.
1: A quaint born, you know, auntie, or see cuckoo. 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
0: Enter my canoe, Monsieur Obia, or demo money. 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
1: any pity
0: aha ti that's it so simple any anom mo ama ba TikTok mo share video no mo power tap because we are coming to talk about the ancient ginger is rich in it does no we are going to go deep kwan ben any 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
1: o chire
0: na ma fa ho ni
1: wo chire chire
0: na fe what I say o pushin sam no go sa na ye ye no because that is an ancient kind of teaching. This is a friend of one whom we were TikTok first time here. Me ye the leader of the ancient Kelpro Naturals movement. And I said Kelpro ancient naturals movement. And you can trust say the Emichiri Biano a 1,000 and 2,000,000%. But I could you are a free talk for my any juma. Just a we nipa we tier 4 keke and a tier 4 refuel for. But so you are there practice there, and yeah, the amateur one day you are going to definitely love it. uwa abrochiri uwa hi akakaduro de obabia odo abrochiri fo mo de no ete se akrantie kutu mini 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again in my WhatsApp platform. No. But more than a family number no. 054-621-3471. 054-621-3471. So who save number no phone so send me hi or WhatsApp. Who send a hi or WhatsApp na direct? We will say link about no a journal group no. And some American wa hi me say winning na me sign record our phone so me we ya number send you a group no. 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

0: people living in the Zongo and those living in the estates.
1: And internet, interaction. And internet, yeah, now, Zongo phone, but do now move a dinner chain is our estate phone.
0: So, I catch that I was saying, Zongo so for a boo. I have been say a drew. Estate to four boo. I have been say a year. No, a year flower. And at the Akano year, a mura. And two koha or boss spray. Flower, where do you have flower and cobbis and the dear Unim and Wajanho, but only my champo, only Nunum, only Tamiru, while buying the spray. Yamoy and Samuman or Yaria, Yamoy and Samuan.
1: That flower and a baby and estate, Nura. Upon two new.
0: Oh, there you.
1: Number
0: one, Ponche.
1: Oh, Mabel. And I'll tell you, Jerry, so over what woman? Penny, and can I make Granum Ponche over her room? What the beast will have Ponche me? Bo best some one for let me say, I could be a bush, but they're proud to be a young loss.
0: Yes,
1: no, what could you do also?
0: I don't know the difference between people who respect God and people who think they are above God. Now, because estate and you break home estate,
1: but the estate, yeah.
0: But yeah, as a Jesus said, how do you?
1: Yes, estate building.
0: Yes, see,
1: you have to wall after you feel more
0: than you see walls after you feel home. Now, yeah, they. Electric fence, the gate,
1: Kraman
0: Bulldog 7, a wood inside. No security man,
1: Sign to Quinano.
0: And so no, because Uduano for beautification and your fe Emma Manfon Cassa Ufi high fe. But nipa or tea inside hono
1: and yes, so
0: obey are you and it doesn't matter. It is in the quality of life that people see and not what we live. And on a year the Susu said, Yem moy and some emmao because when you sika, usika na unya and also no ma wo yen in idea a kun Mesrao Ubet me sika and answer who is ka. 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I'm a few oil shit than a bone same gem. So your world of beauty is a
1: turning to disease
0: in its own state for you. And it's subtracting from your life on a daily basis just because of how you desired to design your house. So your desire and your design
1: is away from
0: your existence. I'm a woman. I'm a woman. Nunum, yes, Upusu Nunum and our head.
1: Tinikankan.
0: Madria Nunum say, Enunu Mimabusium, Enunu Miam, Enunu Minipadium, Intinu Nem Frama, Enunu. For example, so Tim Frama be to say, okay, Mamma, so Koba Bida say, Yaba Henko, one Nigua, come to Matan,
1: I mean,
0: you were sent to be our tear, and my head, and my outfit, Be our tear. So when say be so how tia and my tipa year co be how tia and the quantity be a count go how tia and my white general a ye go how tia and my wakumamu or dobum. So the same way some of the flowers and I say no man you do any be subtracted be free a hono sana be so ade am I in so redefine your environment. Start by planting things that you know the benefit. You know what it does for you. Shout out to Ken. Ken, what are you? And we're UK. Moye de, I love you guys. In fact, me say, Sabrantian, omu chobe bi omu tena wohu, omu fiye no. 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What a brecum. Now, Ohio be dying. No, dear, we are. I'm out for more in a hotel report to say.

0: Woman buffy you.
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0: wa
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0: because last 2 years ni year 7 days I'm say na year second 7 days I year Kempro ancient members I'm not for free Accra ever broken because of a Dubra 4. Yes, of course. Nipa Makumaku 17. No more for a free Accra. 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I had the jarry.
1: Baku, what do you
0: mean? None of them say yes. Sir, a human I know how to say grown and yagro.
1: Oh, that's what you
0: mean. It's working. And people are learning. And mania just any place you are there. Because the Nipa Betma for a kai. At that basumu and a jumunu nina just to come to Brikum. Oh, but so we just some make
1: a now to cry 5 minutes.
0: Magazine. Your man do a friend say. I say, when the baby hundi, any Peter. Also for, but man, your friend say, man now or what? Oh, guy name be.
1: Oh, from magazine.
0: Magazine.
1: Side of it.
0: Oh, from the
1: side. Yenimbo. Yenimbo.
0: Yenimbo. Kobi say Yenimbo. Ya be Yenimbo jira ono wakasa. Now then, ane na mufri he. Omo tia we. I do bravo when you feel, sir, and I'm called McCorn.
1: You know,
0: I said, I do bravo way. I can't be tell that's what you say. Now, Michelino, first, why would do bravo so say, engineer, fear the benefit? Opa, ma ubia yari yaria, ekum. Say, do bravo, si ufia, say, I didn't cool da. Now, Michelino, I feel he at that dinner in the agent, catch yourself, ubian or hini be a drew, how being as a mobile genoa, haya. Like, Ada send a tie bejo, Ada say BBC, obesi. Oh, that is or any or Tiakunyaso. Definitely a Dubra for best topono. And you can never use science to say this thing otherwise. Because your science is aquala and ancient knowledge. So, yes, Titin India, dear science, but we are said that way. But we are said that way. Yeah, can't be a team, petimo timpa. Science is now redefining the ancient wisdom to a way that people can easily understand. But those with so much wisdom do not need science to understand things because it works without simple explanations. So I know we mono and I'm person you puffer. Missy obia obesi die. Now we feel ho ube dread and we are unimidin on ye serious. And to Abusafua, more die will become a mother mahi. Mr. Ramo, I am munja semutiety from unchain. Ube better now we feel no dread we are. 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
0: 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Oh, pra, Emma Priano, church of Emma, and as I don't know who is advising them. So, prefer no one bois,
1: I was
0: saying, I know, which is only me. If you throw in a bed without winning, or any better than it, a poly, and shall be yare, or by yare, asthma, beba, pneumonia, beba, and whatever, would team be a crew, menopause, bet show, when you make him chum, or one number tiama, what in cartiaco, because of in futurona, a co nipper genuine. 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Thank you so much. Now say ya of friend of MSA. O Jinama so sa said. O Jinama so sa said. O Persemi Mano. O Persemi Mano, I want you know. Emma, ye child, when you know, Eddie Frigana, Eddie Comano. 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Ama, Nemiajia, which are the send me. What a Ghana, who say will be featured our unit in a while. Now, woman walk up with Chagu. 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No more, eh? Ned I casua, or you both say few or more. Why are you listening to mantem of war? Now, or ne by area, mantem of one, or mutimi buano. 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used to be in the ancient time. Trust me, munim what I always do. 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What I say? 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Nana David Yakupon shira. 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TikTok for mun share, na mun power tab, mun like, mun share, mun chiro mun comment. Na mun make sure say we a new member. We be join the WhatsApp group no. Me number no ene that TikTok no show obehu. Can me yamon so be church na mana guasye, ne mwenya kwaya for bi neche se uye new member, ube tima join the platform no. If you say, hona mi free ha, o shemi ube nyame. 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
0: 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Italy for friends. 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Group 5 emu na me yesa addition we. Nti if you are in group 5, you know that everything I'm saying is being recorded and it's in group 5. When I'm done, me we are me send ni nyina ko platforms ni nyina so. 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I'm still talking with the company. Mon kama kuma ntumu yem. I'll bring you quality and quality alone. Wow, per se, what is it if one? It doesn't matter. We are sacrificing. So we will do the best for you, okay? Yes. Now, akakaduro ahaban na machira ono. Say the treaty fever and a cold. Inti cold acho. 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
0: 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there na join 0546213471 but more than join me WhatsApp group no na ho na kwaje ensem no nyina eguye wi a de me kan nyina so my record oba platform no so obenye bi atie na abo na yin shira ama wo ni 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
0: 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Just make sure you tie it. Send a baby effect throughout the night. They be all called down away. 21 days time. 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
1: Morena
0: Sansha say if you feel you. 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
0: 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As I said, I know sika sano, especially as of war.
1: Any mama na si, I say
0: yes. Any soft one or more moto nyum MC DJs any or more moto akase bebre. And that say obi to say me no. Yeah. Adia you hear eya kakadru at all costs. You hear kakadru ginger. 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And then you say, uni bebre. But let me give you this one. Okay? Yes. Team. 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And I say, inside of honor. Wanumu hono, wasen, especially no, me advise so say, shishwe akake dru, shishwe akake dru, it is going to help you. 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I say eye fufu obi no. 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
1: Ne ma ne de ebetim no.
0: Yes. 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
1: Me dipa.
0: We are. Now, what the above, what you track a kedru now, the afra. 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We yam, and yaka kedru now, son so we are. 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And warm water, make sure say wounds you, and say kubin su are heaty, say super heaty. Now, fire warfra. 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You go you odeshi.
1: Odeshi ni anse chese.
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1: 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And Tassi,
0: or Casa, or Casa, you should say, the Gosia besides, I will say, what's the Sasa, or Casa be boom.
1: Oh, Chamu, or Simu, or City, or say, you and me go, or go,
0: and sometimes they can or have a man that I won't remember him. To make up with your chassis, and to
1: one chassis, I don't know, only my meaning,
0: and to one chassis,
1: only my meaning,
0: one chassis. And young couple asked him, and you'll be out of a chassis. You will wanna, what you are saying, no wanna, one chassis, and you know,
1: doctor, who you might be, I didn't say, I say, oh, let me your cassabi boom, Yantia sent you Rachel Benassi. Oh, just a moo, or so Rachel Benassi. What else would they be like, Cassab wanted
0: to measure it?
1: Uh huh, teach him
0: to do. 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
1: or the aloe vera aloe vera yamu
0: yes
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0: 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acadrun kwa sewer no which him tradin soon so sewer until the time be our panel no what blend the aloe vera no juice no opa onya unsuia no bubua mix it now paya when your team like you don't need to stress yourself so much that is why me introduce you the Kelpro Ancient Natural Teens. So see, I go so here the business blueprint. That I bet there, you know, you will understand the benefit of these things. Yeah, she said over 250 different kinds of ancient teas. And what instant actions in your body? Oh no, me na ne hona ne ye juma. What I say? We see ginger juice and apple is so refreshing. Me say ginger there, there now the year any year. Now there now the year any year. We see very nice. You see, please, I'm having heart palpitation, low blood pressure, and always fainting sensation. Okay. Me patcho heart low blood pressure there with a mere wah by heart palpitation. But more than a tear there, make sure you know. Akakadru, Quentia, Pepper, Suruisa, na cinnamon. Che, chiwokukum, manishe, yano powder, fafra, cocoa. Fafra wounds you, Fafra won't cry. You are out of it. Why, dear, what can you know? It's cleared off. Ninina Bokokra. Okay. Now, I say, please call me later. Who is calling? Call me after. Mami, Amana, US. Let me know, Mami, if that's you. All right, okay. Mami, family and service also, now for course.
1: Me and someone, the other day,
0: Mami, family and service.
1: I never could speak.
0: I can't do it to me, apropro. Come on, over first way.
1: This is what
0: you as I say. Any a boar, a dear me, he been a tariff. Yam, nafa a cacadu, a crafra, what the fra, nafe, why ye, what the achichere, grunoso, and one.
1: So you be nacy,
0: was it
1: nacy,
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0: I say, be a ho, and the same thing we him or not the cacaduation. So obi also titanos, a dear war at once, a cassay, and up and to an answer that day that one and be chowa instantly. No. Yamaka kadru fa chichire so
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1: Okay.
0: Yes, very powerful.
1: It's all due to platform also.
0: Obi oha oya oba na ebia opese tem bia no ne kasa ne voice yede. Use ma voice account too. Yes, account pa. 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
1: Ne kasa bi ma voice. 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
0: 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Na kasa e kame akoma no asa e suti. E ma bi ma no won.
1: E ma na ba fom.
0: So be bro ho asa kan say, oh cannot touch you. Please cannot touch you. Please. What at as here?
1: Yes sir.
0: O bu betimi afu ba se we o si kasa ne na edi echiri no nko ano. 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E wo brebi. So things calm down at a particular time and comes up at a particular time because of a good voice.
1: A time again, be a war in Seattle, even Ivy. No one is here.
0: I've got to say, you are saying, it's a man who won't tell me. If you want to have a very nice, say, Wakuma.
1: Wakuma, nice voice. I say Dr. Alta
3: I want to see the new Maybe
1: an spirit, I have born a monk for a giant
3: and I
1: spoke of Venus over until you
3: overtrim.
1: Amen, amen, amen, amen, amen, amen, amen,
3: amen,
1: amen, amen, amen,
3: amen,
1: amen, amen, amen, amen,
3: I
1: saw the
3: family plan.
1: What's your
3: family
1: plan?
3: And
1: I've
3: been told
1: that. Wow,
3: me. You know,
1: I'll find out
3: for my
1: baby. Okay, Dr. Betcher,

0: Okay,
1: Doctor Betcher, why?
0: Bandy,
1: Betcher family plan, I don't know. Young call 0502-252-9935 0543898692 Fred, Nanko, my ED found the bra. Okay, I got
2: 3 minutes
1: next. I mean, the
2: afraid
1: food made in a query. Now, for your
2: phone,
1: for what? And it's young. Bajo ye ti wo.
2: Bajo da tenya wa bajo lu.
1: Dia de kata.
2: Ese.
1: Yo ye ti wo. Doctor be ma wo e wa.
2: Yo.
1: Tes wi wa ti. Ma ma jo so wa ti. Okay. My father say mra. Okay. Aha. Odin de South African.
3: Pastor,
1: your friend
3: Mariam.
1: Mariam,
3: Kasefri.
1: Him.
4: I was
1: Yakra.
3: Pastor.
1: Okay, Mamin Tio.
3: Pastor, Pompobi,
1: okay. Doctor Betcher, why?
3: Patrol
1: you. Into Sunati, why? Okay. You, Mamin, I'm fast. So, I'm going to ask you to drink now. Okay. Also, wait, my friend. 0502-252-9935-0543-8962. Friend, come on, you do want to follow the brand. You need to send a bear. Okay. Mbrikitan Gibna, ndi doctor. Zeta Kunduwa Beng, and the Mbrikitan Gibna, and then.
4: Oh, wait, my
1: father. But my name for two callers, Nanko 050-252-9935 also Fred, na for how to Ghana Doctor Mwab.
0: What's the matter? I'm not sure.
3: In fact, no question, no, no, no, no, no, no, no, no, no, no, no, no, no, no, no, no, no, no, no, no, no, no, no, no, no, no, no, no, no, no, no, no, no, no, no, no, no, no, no, no, no, no, no, no, 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

0: Okay, all right. 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
1: Man, she is yet a crude baby boom.
0: Of a good year, Ubisa said, apropos, me say, I have been work for my friend as a senior born.
1: As a senior born.
0: Oh, they are a crude friend. 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What do you chili? 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On your coupon in shrub. 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Ahmed, I can say, Sir Old Junsa or tea or Junson. 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Where there Mariam?
1: No, me a fish.
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0: Daniel ese family planning Daniel family planning kola 2
1: Mimic Sabrewa has Abrobetia
0: Sabrewa. And you can say, Jedi. 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Because the Amiano Mitra, we are not one yen, you won't use measurements that be feeling. Timamania, Napisi Cato.
1: But I saw Friendly and Yabon you. Friendly and Yabon you.
0: Said that you all about a frau Colano mistake. And that's all friendly, but there's any mistake. What is awesome? No?
1: A young mistake.
0: Say, the moment I oyer benyim and now ba on it benyim we ka say a mistake no. E ma odo a wo ma akwara no eyira.
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0: No aka eh. Eh, I could see some mistake here. Mistake, no.
1: Mm-hmm.
0: But then, if I say, I'm a be on my rejection. I say, we are muja, 2 year muja, 2 hours down, a year muno. Everything that was said made or build you up. Ain't you know?
1: So,
0: never call anybody a mistake. But we are okay, Mate, and Yaba, you know, Yamawa Paba. What I say, instead of say, Obeka mistake na abedi wadwene ebedi na chi is true eh no kra na maka no opa hwehwem se wonnim de ntia promise and fail di wachi a ko bi sa ma me se da wonnim de na papa kan obeti ase okay kofi chire owaje kofi chire o hote sen kofi chire oyeboafo ewiase pa opa boafo a kofi chire sa na kofi fo nyina te owiase de a ene nka obi anfa kofi adamfo Kobabawi, oya di ama wa
1: Mini nupa.
0: Oh, yeah, very good.
1: Tell me, tell me, tell me, tell me, tell me, tell me, tell
0: me, tell me, tell me, tell me, tell me, tell me, tell me, tell me, tell me, tell me, tell me, tell me, dancing for
1: tell me,
0: tell me, quality.
1: Me, tell me, tell me, tell me, tell me, tell
0: me, tell me, tell me, tell me, tell me, tell me, tell me, tell me, tell me,
1: tell me,
0: tell me, tell me, since 2014, man pick up. Because ordinary the pick up man, me, tell me, tell me, tell me, tell me, tell me,
1: tell me, tell me, tell me, tell me, tell me, tell me, Until I okay, I'm to be
0: on the sound out here. Until I know the Obian Famano, that one thing you can never take away from. Oh, Mapa. Into Miss Ramo, Ube si dying, oh, Brucum, and now crap. Kelpro members in Yina, oh, Diana, be oh, Bruce, who will be no cram out. Nipa may meet me them and size see me one man, Eco feature. And a dear, a crab will be and a dying style will be on soon your own to me. Until I promise you today. Say, Kofi Chire will do something that you will be surprised.
1: Yeah, advert yeah, man. Yenko,
0: oh yes. Yenim. No, I said no. Kofi
1: Chire, I'm
0: not going
1: to Kofi
0: Chire, dear. Me say you should grab a banana. We didn't want to say. I no Kofi Patrick, Obi Adansi say we do a new one. Until what qualify? Why ya? Why ma me can say you have invited me to your house automatically.
1: Eno,
0: so
1: no.
0: What you may do a normal with you one fee. Me ye project bi o meba ho meba meba wo fie na ma be ye video ama manfo ahunu
1: ene jiso pick your number okay my picking the number
0: what picking number ene me mi wi amaje
1: a picking number all right
0: subin kru na wan
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0: 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Forget about the fact that
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0: 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Who's a prostate? No, a better sabre from aloe vera, you're very powerful. A containing that anti inflammatory properties are a cum crew, a war, or juice with channel, emu. 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even be going anywhere. 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Nothing Ubano according to Ubano ne Krada find helps me be fra. Oh, a platform so we in a winning.
1: Okay,
0: made number. Okay,
1: the number to Ghana Yanko
0: 0 5 4 0 5 4 6 2 1 3 4 3 4 7 1 0 5 4 0 5 4 6 2 1 3 4 3 4 7 1 0 5 4 6 2 1 3 4 3 4 7 1 0 5 4 6 2 1 3 4 7 1 0 5 4 6 2 1 3 4 7 1 0 5 4 6 2 1 3 4 7 1 0 5 4 6 2 1 3 4 7 1 0 5 4 6 2 1 3 4 7 1 0 5 4 6 2 1 3 4 7 1 0 5 4 6 2 1 3 4 7 1 0 5 4 6 2 1 3 4 7 1 0 5 4 6 2 1 3 4 7 1 0 5 4 6 2 1 3 4 7 1 0 5 4 6 2 1 3 4 7 1 0 5 4 6 2 1 3 4 7 1 0 5 4 6 2 1 3 4 7 1 0 5 4 6 2 1 3 4 7 1 0 5 4 6 2 1 3 4 7 1 0 5 4 6 2 1 3 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
0: na o jin tum say and na a Christofoa abi your respect ya so force ye kunum.
1: Yes,
0: but say o hwet crossing one we an say respect so bush of pa because we your spiritual father. But say ye crossing no no kan ye dia.
1: Ose obamu
0: kuba buku. What's in ka Ephesians no be dia kan ye no?
1: Yeah, Ephesians
0: 5:23. 22 no kura no.
1: 22
0: 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Ose obotia.
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1: Mamu amukuru no. Se mu yema Ewurade.
0: Wenu, enti ne che se hwe odi be ma no kura jino ma Ewurade o.
1: Se de, ose
0: 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Nto di be ma na suwo. Se Christ was announced ni.
1: Yeah, cross bishop. Cross also, yes, I knew about. I don't know. Mom Bram was it? A mum or mukum, some way a ma a
0: rabbit. Some way a ma rabbit.
1: And to say, Mamma or Mumbu, you go for no me, moons on me a rabbit. Like a Sophia can was a me. And you go across all them or Bano Kotokoto. Or what time? Till or one mother was on your gimmah. Oh, I'm ready. I saw them with Juma. Oh, I'm ready. I'm going to miss you. But on this hand,
0: I'm going to say, na osore kwotena mission house sa me pupa sunday ni me pupa nkonga so na kondu kuna enye kristo so
1: o elitro paul making
0: say enye kristo so o se bro wasi ma otu wanga sa sunday na obi tumi nya dagi semri ni nyina kwotra sunday ho na waje ni fio na dem ma ne huna ma ne ese so didi ese so no. And then, not at all. I say, me soon, me can say soon, me soon also. But so for you, oh, then so for you, yeah. So for you, the responsibility is our own. What you are going to do? Also, responsibility is our own. What you are going to do? But when you are going to do what mission house, some men are
1: going
0: to do. Auntie. Let us say, Yanko Pamasam no Kayan, and Yan and Yadin Yaduma.
1: Yeah, and then that Bible would walk and cry to Pau.
0: Blood, you can't, Chafu, Eba, Mamuakasa, Blan or Ocrause, Ocrace, Nayreza. I didn't tell my crowd send me free by Pipa, Muadiane. I say, I'm a Quayabian Massof. And Tinit is so Ubu Sofo Cinema, and you are a Sofo.
1: Simple.
0: And you are a Sofo. Because of saying
1: wanti
0: aware no oyi because of saying aware no egu
1: anze edu babia yaka yaba aware sense na binum dia sofo ho sema
0: bo unim ba no ne papa ne ne maami ti be maani dia se ne koto omo papa ne ne maami na nim papa no oyie bia oyie no kwakafo ba mo kan se no kachira ne ba ne se wabodam. So from what I need, Bama Warren no so made them on the classing enemy. And your Bama no oil, the animal. Now, what the Okun was that? Massey, you never didn't quite see us. Miss Row, Fatim. Now say a necra can you only Cassani may. The man is in my Jabby Biamanaka. To say, you see, dear. Who said ya what this is some buffa? Because what can Malachi chapter 2 verse 14 that was or say you're there you won't rent it
2: tam dance ni na wawe nyankopon ankasa ye dance ni wo na wototo kuna se di do not tam ye aduane ma no wo look no na wo ni ye se e mi anen dem ho na no ne awiye ye yi ha panini se enne anyese mai 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
1: I see the ones and did a Bible no all kind of people actually and say, and I'm gonna say, wives, submit yourself to your own husbands. Your own husbands, as you do to the Lord.
2: So, oh, yeah, man, why young man that
1: day? And the other baby, why again, he said, Jama, so, of course, some work missing house on Abema, and your muse are awesome, daddy. 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
1: and I was say you go come say you about to ye ni ma ofie ye and the boy ni die nyina ma ye wura and so na me the boy come me so for ye she nyame som na se e ofie and say dey
2: so kwam pen no fa so kasa okunu ho
1: respect
2: kwam pen no fa so kasa yere ho say na citizenity
1: respect and ye one of the key aspect in marriage
2: and now we are saying that and men and them home pan and no da and you didn't do what you are saying
1: also for the husband is the head of the wife
2: them man on the tree and we should know and to buy no so them man
1: as Christ is the head of the church
2: son of Christ to see us
1: and the our in auntie as your mommy auntie and then Christ will you to
2: you you can no you can
1: yeah the who Christ on you know you no and the one to me and so you couldn't be an uncle that's not a vampire my dear chair when you're here
2: now the Corinthians and Okurano say Obama okunini ese okunima oyere de ese se mutu mwusu wa mampaye bokura o si debi o mwusa nukubu
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1: 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Or who could be in Kumaya Basavasa, because on the time,
2: and when you could
1: never,
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1: on the time, you're not going to say, what was most of them will be.
2: What to me, I was
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2: oh yeah
1: but upon your wo wo you na ni kuru say the man is the head of the family. Family born then when you mean a family is a baby. And yes, it's a baby. See, about to choose a son.
2: Actually, baby, my name.
1: Baby, my name. And the Fabia Sukua Wako. And Fan do be a kit out. And Fan profession be a kit out. And Fan teacher who are worried. And Fan couldn't be named uniform. Because I do my way. I know you do my sister. Because, said, what did this in the baby man? You just have to buy him. 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
1: 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How many years in the year is it? All men's skin for banana local, so men's come and pass. And it's all questions about the young communist and country.
0: A cassine can be on one year. A bianca saw no soco.
1: Deep as I said, a cabramon country.
0: Country.
1: And this is a mere one, Tom. No, Cosia or Babia. Yamia Sidan, who's the woman who now be my brabble peja.
0: Who is sir and then Piaso? Yammy, anyone, sir, as someone who can once set me to a dean. Why wouldn't you? Yam funny, easy.
1: Miss Anna Pamela down the road, but I made business answer me quite as it is. Tambi Anna Uniska. Only he had marriage at all at that time. And some man be everyone named ours in the pumping. But that time will be my soul. Some idea, mean Pisca,
0: Mammy,
1: Picristo.
0: Yammy, anymore. Nya ya from among phone some are more can.
1: Not what to me, Jimmy.
0: What to me, Jimmy?
1: Edda,
0: I never come, Emma, many Jim, to you, Bibia, Mekainia. Say, I'm watching you now. One money, mammy, be our money
1: sacrifice.
0: One money per be our money. It will tell you to say, you're from.
1: That is self commitment and sacrifice.
0: Meninda, offer me catrams, and my bed, what only means, mammy. Nema ba waro ni se se ye nya bibini nema ba waro ni se dia ni nya tade anse
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0: A day.
1: Not it here.
0: A little.
1: And as I get so. We get at it, no be the same. Papa, and it's only your baby or more pressure. Your little money be an enemy so. Now, or the sad boon in the name of my wife. What up? Soon.
0: And that one kind of appeal,
1: yeah.
0: One corner will see a man quarrel for two
1: times.
0: Men, I don't mind one enough. May I am to say, dear, men knew somewhat so kind of baby, dear me. You know,
1: when
0: you're time, you know,
1: because I want
0: to. I don't know, crown can.
1: Yeah.
0: Yeah, tell me, sir.
1: That's a me. Send me some one as a nail, Babu, who never near them in a bear man seven copies. I said, I don't know, Cobepo.
0: No, no, no, Cobepo.
1: Oh, found you. And you never send me money, you said, and your meal to Ocosia or Babu or Banner man of pressure. No, Banner to not treat your mamma, be man, no, your baby. So Banu couldn't tell you, Mutiaka.
0: No, I remember, bro, I say,
1: yeah, you haven't found
0: it. No, be no more clan here, Marjo. Oh, Babu, you connect to me, Funamania, Tinasia, bra. Be man at me could do you keep.
1: Yeah.
0: Now no day man said me by big chow.
1: Because you have my papa.
0: And so, and I'm by Nimpai Bo, or do buy a da. You call, says he, a brother, come be a beer, down slow. Says he, my team like a crack, da. Tinan on a barn of the catcher, name the song for be man and number man. Major, oh, Miss Fano, name is a clutchy. So wouldn't you know big chow here? Yaria Boma Yadua free UK Abbot Nagana. Be a doctor, be a mobit massa. Yari, I know. Let me see for boom. Sadia, what can cry yet and see Munka? My yes, Sadia Bida. Shall my mule and my money are more from? Wait on a money. Wait on one of my
1: own.
0: Catch one yes, I will so big in the man. Oh, da, at Martina, or ya dear Dina Menin, Jim. Not Ukaya, but one, let me see them or deal. Okay, na Miss Mammy. What's your yes, sir? Miss Wedding some food pa. I am my yes, sir. And what? I said, da, Marty. Let me say, no, mammy, eh, mammy, bona money, eh, bano crana cocai, nemmy, let me show mammy, she say. Let me see, shall we want you, mammy? I know mammy, no worry. Woman, no worry. Oh, no, you're right. I want your man to call him. I want your man like a sacassin. I feel a cigar. Patro B and CBU. Let me see Namin Shao. So what to Massa? So what to come out?
1: Come
0: on. Mammy, you want to feel more for what him? What would you hear, young girl?
1: Proverbs 31:10 was a wife of noble character who can find?
0: Ah.
1: A a wife of noble character.
2: I say,
1: she is worth far more than rubies.
2: What do you know? Man, yada no for so shelf for me.
1: Ah,
2: I said that. Look at me, but fear any shishim. Now, but why you get catty feel?
1: Oh, move them.
2: Natina, I want to listen to you. No, I'm in pay basi. Two media wamba. Yes, yes, yes. Masi no sema. Hey, you super. You want to look at Satan?
1: Yeah.
2: And you, man, you look. And kai brubabia. And you man, you look. Come request it. Oh, mira, na mafio pao.
1: And then you today have banana gasan. Yeah, your profession. What we are in training.
2: Today.
1: We are teacher training. We are university. We are kura.
2: Into me, I want you. What is
1: it? I am first certificate in Mario. Yeah, the young son is ready. Every year, me say we are bad man. Who goes here? Be a banana. Who goes to the rapper? Must be a warrior. Now, Munja, where you are? Duma, where you are? Who goes here? Banana. Who said we get here? Duma. No, but we are Munja. It is better than Oba. Oba would deliver. We are still no money. Oba must say our banana. Only by one day, only cotton and done a tiffy grand guy. Okay, we have a certificate, you have a degree, master's one, right? Now, oh, Moody Pam Wadia, can you come for a bar on Coscuda no Guadia? A woman was with you. Ben Mawa Brabbon in our morning, that's what we know about the that is,
2: and it's all been with them.
1: How about them?
2: A boss, what it is? What if once a man to me come once him?
1: David,
2: or son of a man, you know, to say great taboo to him. Now, all cow. Nothing in this world will be a general.
1: I'm not going to be able to do that. I'll say her husband has full confidence in her and lacks nothing of them.
2: What? I
1: said, you couldn't have a swap.
2: Because she said,
1: oh, my baby, you're a panel. And you have a sister, you have a panama for a mumwa. Your papa, your mamma, as of mammy for soft mamma for moon malicia.
2: Or money as of no mammy
1: malicia, moon canoe cranch on so many that you feel.
2: Not one so more dear, no so
1: moon crown.
2: As of mammy, the blue, oh dear,
1: I'm so for baby.
2: As so for baby, you don't have a brain with no money.
1: As of baby,
2: when you send you to me, I want ten. Oh, cool, what done him? Bear mind the room. Ehu. Adie su sore a.
1: Omo se omu defender.
2: Ene so apega him. Apega him. Apega him. Apega him. Na o nya ba bi nkwa. 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
1: 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Or whatever.
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1: 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At for Salon FM 100.3. I want real booing him. 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Didn't in the boono. 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Then, near Coso. 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Then Nabasa, Nympha, the first caller. Hey, a babum. Hello? But you want to know what I'm
2: saying?
1: I'm Mr. Bing, and then I welcome Mr. Bing.
2: Hey,
1: Aja.
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4: No,
1: offer you my address and
4: I
1: want
4: to. The American is a member of the family.
1: You don't see.
4: 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Mm-hmm. I'm sorry.
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1: 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Hello.
2: Yeah.
1: Misa Jona.
2: Yeah, got it.
1: Now what to say? Yes, sir.
2: I'm not going to be able to do it.
1: Say, if you say, be crazy, make us a cram screw or bar.
3: No, no, bar, walk and a cram.
1: Can you cross a woman
3: give me as a make us a cram screw? Where, Babin?
1: Oh, what happened?
3: I come about a drum where I could as a money, sir.
1: Edda, my men for we. Oh, I cut it.
3: I come about a woman down the tomb. Who could look as a cross?
1: A slow.
3: What went to the chili?
1: Ah,
3: what do a chili papa, papa, papa? So who could look as a cross? This is a blaze or what did you make a cramanism? Now, who get our money?
1: I didn't tell you, Pumuni in society.
3: Cra.
1: Opus a BPR! No, eh? No, sis. Ah!
3: Mizuba calls any cruise as a penny. And went to one that year, all good bonus by money
1: such as a moonia. Now, crannable bourgeois. One of them says, I don't mind not chiasimo. Now, for should dear Cassia. 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
3: at. I didn't make catch us off for say, sir, who per se, sir, money by your more time on the few of you. And throw much of a moment, and I want you to bet on the bed on only with you. I'm a name, my own mouse, I whatever jam our manner.
1: Oh, my dear, worry. Rather for the bribon and chum. Hello.
4: On your wedding, when you have more
1: film
4: back, for now, you know, I enjoy the work of the suffer, but still, the man of this, I hope you have
1: your. Midas,
4: I have a problem.
3: I'm not sure. Oh, and to about tell what I said. Who could inquire? Was he one of you? I damn for a coffee and pet, or so animal. Now, the man and not so for Gary Bemas on Nossa, but on nonsense.
1: Better,
3: and you catch your bands on down just with the money. So what's the same bem man who do bem man akoma?
1: One one say me can you married to sing? Can you nearby your free free cut three number two?
3: Oh, bonikunaba.
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6: 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On my papa, no, so no, for no,
3: so far, what I'm going to
6: say. Nansami will say, I guess, come up. Come on, come on, come on, come
3: on. For your chow pie,
6: chow.
3: Eh, your chow beer, which is along my friend's abbey.
6: Okay,
3: chow beer. Okay, ever put your passage.
6: Okay,
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6: 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See, station master, also me chow pa, and then Mr. Jimmy, Casco, Bratachi, me chia munina, Master Joe, me chiamu pa, nana Alex, and then Master Kujo. 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
6: 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Now, for second question, say, Obano, say, one year, no one day, Honor, I say,
3: yes,
6: that's it. Escaping me, Kakra.
3: I call one beam of food with visas. I'm going to be another one. That's all here, one day, and I'm not sure. I'm going to be a damn of water buffer.
6: Hmm.
3: My call about for the camera.
6: One. 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
3: 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But then, sir, and Chavia Akoima, be residues, na Sania Okai, and I watch you send no can or no. 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
3: 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Bible no na try and so say you who say, you need to be how an answer, how be a baby. You need to go to Sra, eh?
2: Mpaibo.
3: You need to go to Sra, Mpaibo.
2: You need to go to Sra, Mpaibo.
3: Ujima. 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
5: 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When you be a was a fidia and seka, but you was a fidia who they could do. Now when you be a was some say, Jenko yourself and then you know who was your former. A Bama Shalom, a first one, my one, some a bridge, you know, or Tafu Pass or Solitiano. Jawa udinu daba kumi zaya dimu Wabe, ya di shalom shalom sada
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5: Amen.
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5: Yes,
4: sir, Yedia Mashalom.
5: Yes,
4: sir, Pedia Mashalom.
5: Yes,
4: sir, Mashalom. And quite a teaching of chance and yet.
5: Amen.
4: Men like a seer pine chance and yet.
5: Zaya.
4: Ada. Bibia car, O my auntie man car. Yes, sir, Faka Shalom.
5: Amen.
4: Again, sir, Faka Shalom.
5: Amen.
4: Utumi into Faka Shalom.
5: Amen.
4: For which any trash alone, who see ya?
2: Yes.
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5: No credit.
4: A mass shalom, and let him bio. 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Namon pejano, pejano, pejano, pejano, koso. 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Yahoo, and Nampo, Din, ten quatching, chichi. A body, yellow, two friends who accompany me. You're not Java and Nampopon. You're not Jazak Nampopon. You're not Jazak. Isaac, Jacob, where is your young people who deem to me? If you did, Pajama and Quachi,
2: amen.
4: And so, dear Munyam. Now, ma, your answer, your castle, Quachi, in any part of the Nefi, and answer, I'm a wana, and your dear, your castle, and with ye. Now, if you watch this, I'll be a free bonnet home. Now, by any way, Quachi, a winning. But I was surprised, one more if you deem mobile. If you say a piece of way, you Oh, bakun kunum and I don't papa. Oh, we are so misery dimunti. Amen.
2: Amen.
4: Kwadu yanko.
5: A dina sutum for Wunamu Doba Kru Jesu Christo Mizayano. Mojano swami aya dishi.
2: Yes.
5: Na why a himemwa sofu. Na waka end time a re brimu.
2: Yes.
5: Na wunam end time so ya wwa dienin sentreni. To bra end time abunko to je our Shalom Studios.
2: Yes.
5: 100.3 FM Brekumi. Two for Yakupo.
2: Yes.
5: So we be a strong fence, eh? Amen shrubu so toy dia. Ready be a strong fence, eh?
2: Amen.
5: Ready be a strong fence, eh?
2: Amen.
5: We'll be a kind Shalom radio. We'll be a kind Shalom radio. We'll be a kind Shalom radio.
2: Yes.
5: And when you may was a film for Baba Mizayas one. Mashalom sankada.
2: Amen.
5: Mashalom sankada.
2: Amen.
5: A jumea fe woman wadi akuma pa ebo brewe jumea mle reni shira wanda.
2: Amen.
5: A reni shira wanda.
2: Amen.
5: Wobe dia. 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
2: Amen.
5: A reni yifri muda.
2: Amen.
5: Ya pa kron kron fwa. Wobe akuma pa. I dream Pama Shalom Radio. I ready to be free. Hada.
2: Amen.
5: Two for Yanko Paul. I think you know how to do for. Look at our plan. I need you. So it's my Shalom. Nipatia. And you to me.
2: Amen.
5: Menipantia Shalom Yanko Sada.
2: Amen.
5: Menipanti Shalom Yanko Jada.
2: Amen.
5: From Quajan to me. And was Russell. Now for Shalom Radio. So no more to me. I brought in now. So no. Enter ku yesa ferenyina.
4: Mize ya dimo.
5: Ye de enter so show nsa.
2: Mhm.
5: Akuma pa enter manya se wo be dia ma shorom radio show nsa.
2: Amen.
5: Ready shine town da.
2: Amen.
5: Shira pay mada.
2: Amen.
5: Empani fu e wo enter ma wonya akuma pa. Dia ready a kana wo diso se wo be to time atomere.
2: Mhm.
5: Enya di fu de pa. Namum, so we be dear Mashalom, we ready shall wonder.
2: Amen.
5: Yet the Shalom came before Shawis.
2: Amen.
5: Ura Paul of Siajman.
2: Yes.
5: Onene Yere, Mama Margaret of Siajman. Any impending funny titra, Shalom Shawansa. Young Rakofe, a ready shall wonder.
2: Amen.
5: Mawanyasa da.
2: Amen.
5: Mawana Huanin da.
2: Amen.
5: Mawan Tumi a brother in Naso. Mawan Yakudro whom. Dear Bobby, you are not a power, dear. Miser, come down.
2: Amen.
5: A tear for it, Shalom, do Misha
2: yes.
5: But two men when Munyam and Kawa,
2: yes.
5: For Pumana, a more your dash of four pound and one nanti.
2: Amen.
5: You beside where old Messiah crunkroni demo. Amen.
2: Amen.
4: I was so. So when I offer on qua, you will hide dear. And yes, so. Paja Shalom,
5: amen.
4: I just want to offer and padia. Emi shalom peja shalom da.
5: Amen.
4: Emi ma shalom yesika.
5: Amen.
4: Emi ma shalom ni.
5: Amen.
4: Emi ma shalom peja kwachiti.
5: Amen.
4: Emi ma shalom ye yepa.
5: Zaya.
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5: mewu ye. Shalom. Amen.
4: Eta. For bone yana to shalom.
5: O Messiah.
4: To me be any shalom we di be any for bone yana kono so.
5: Amen.
4: I just for sake and can can chin anano kono so.
5: Amen.
4: To me be a so tia shalom ma won ko mu ni so we fi na kro.
5: Isaiah.
4: Ma won ko mu ni ototro.
5: Amen.
4: Ma won ju si ase.
5: Amen.
4: Ma won ni shalom bio.
5: Da bida.
4: Ma shalom paja. Ma shalom ko titi.
5: Isaiah.
4: Si kamra.
5: Oh.
4: Ma ye di mra. 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
5: Isaiah.
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4: na ye bodin wo bibi se nti na ni se ye dia fa oba kronkron Isaiah so nti
5: wa
4: tie
5: kronkron
4: nti ye papa ye da wase
5: amen
4: ma ye mun se saye sonko e wa shalom we fi neko
5: amen
4: e wa agen kwa pa wi a wa sorry e wo Isaiah di mun nti amen
5: amen
4: kwa do fa
5: you know, so I'm not sure.
4: 05 0 2 5 2 9 2 9 9 3 5 3 5
5: and then 2
4: 2
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6: hello
5: aha me pacho odi
4: Amen.
5: Amen.

0: the next thing was, yeah, we know him. When our boss ran out, he was coming in the room. I said, I'm not going to be able to do this.
1: Amen. Amen. Thank you very much.
2: For more time.
1: You dear Mashalom and Ray, in 30 seconds. Bonfire Mashalom.
2: Amen.

0: Amen.
1: Penny, yet that was a pie, it should be so. Aha. Maybe I told you, baby, I can say.
2: So fun, Katia,
1: and I'm to say,
2: that's what I'm
1: doing. Oh, yeah, Yanko Punch, I say, Wafre. Where you need to come na also for Shalom Sheradinza.
2: I mean, I'm not too for it. I was sick. I mean, he's so young. So, one more night, better. So, in my radio station, because we bumped by the radio station in 24, in Grandma, the job will be a show and so.
1: Amen.
2: Because one more night, better. Anyone signing to Tiapa, we'll go grab a few more. But you'll be a radio more here, crying. A very intimate one thing or how.
1: Amen.
3: Amen.
1: Owo amango ase no ahe bobo no ya
3: okay
1: na oye me senior wo school
3: okay
1: aha ye bobo lo so me pa chodi ni babia ka safe
4: pa cho friends ta godin ka safe na mesia
1: mr godin na mesia no mo hoti sei
4: pa se amuye pa
1: aha wo ay sima tete no aduasa 30 seconds bon pa ya mashallah what
4: ta ko bon sinya me
1: Amen.
4: Amen. Now,
1: Amen.
4: Except for on pair, you may have to see another perform there. But make sure that when you're not thinking at your no father say more than a tour, you may so. Now, you may unconquer.
1: Amen.
4: Say, they are. What do I own? Same panel ever call a clean feet.
1: Amen.
4: I think a public degree. Now, in same panel, so I'm not also for so as I let everyone born.
1: Amen.
4: Yourself, say, double trust. Amen.
1: God bless you. Thank you very much. May for faithful chatto. Na ye din pa boya ye di mashalomi abewe ye. Me pacho din baby a kasefre.
5: Pacho demos kato.
1: Oh, Miss Demos kato ubiahu ye de. Yahweh in shrao. We are faithful chatto. 30 seconds.
5: So that's it.
1: Amen.
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1: Amen.
5: Agma phone word no mo. 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A radi yashu wadinim. 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
1: Amen.
5: No ma wopi ni. And no cashier, and no bambo, and you just do inside my phone any sorrow that you know.
1: Amen. Yes,
5: we're doing with you. Amen.
1: Amen. Eremos, a free phone. Yeah, you're going to last one.
3: Okay.
1: Benny, me more juba shalom ready.
5: Yeah, yeah.
1: You dear my shalom, I have free phone chat to game quarter.
5: Amen. Shalom, send you. Shalom, sit down, Akuma, son.
1: Of Asma,
5: of Asma, Shalom, my John will be 18 years to 20 years.
1: Wow,
5: Jima, Tamakuma, so Bukuma, Fomina, Tamakuma,
1: God bless you, of Asma.
5: If you may see, you will tell you, I will
1: thank you.
5: So, then be a me by Bumno, but I in a figure.
1: Yeah, Bombay.
5: I don't also, and you may get the shalom

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0: 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I mean Le Blues of France and I just said the Three Lions of England a Basel and the Republic of Kwaso Brecon West and I have a commentary on Eddie Abreu. Now the legendary chain Amancia Premier this year. Or they say crong. E wa human soa. Ye dika kudin kamokakra and sa ya senya bastidius. Na brandu dra. Ye did the big game no abaso. Na was wet meti uninterrupted commentary. Die mwe sham de mwe se papa padibi. E wa the studios of Shalom 100.3 FM. Che wa human so. Che good evening.
1: Good evening.
0: Na matese. Mukodru Krasuno, a man within to my abesewa, my man and Tissu, your mama fans, your bomb of body in bad, and what to say, and then Ekosu, oh Krasu.
1: I'm really surprised because one senior boys here.
0: Yes. Now we did come over. Yeni come over.
1: Actually, kujio una moa. Which means about first I say omo enya feeling is Shalom Radio band is a comment you never be.
0: Okay.
1: And our part time when we out, which means boys were sound more far. Actually, expectation or ever so. And besides, when we say Shalom Radio, you heard of a sports if we cross.
0: Oh, penny if we cross.
1: Oh, penny if we cross.
0: Hey, sir.
1: You heard of specific cross.
0: Oh, the, fantastic.
1: Ne na sinina ni nyina wa cross na wi tuwe. I say see you should be from baby o fi na e dey show.
0: That's
1: over cross one so na fine ni from e show han mu say che.
0: Okay.
1: What say you heard of specific cross? I'm expecting say cross over bana ma be shine ni monye mo har mu say.
0: And then I think say e was say honorable DC the Mabrekum West so ba.
1: Oh, sir, Obadiah are fine. Well, I'm answer the hour for you. Obviously, you go sway, you know, and we say, said a court on photocards to be share you and we say, you know, maybe you may rely on him, but you want to see her. Sir Brennan Song, I bet you find Edema, you see for and we say.
0: Yeah, honorable, see, old Tiona, dear, I bet you could see Biaro, so still better than
1: you. Oh, no problem. I'll be in.
0: I'll catch him this year.
1: Oh, I'll be in.
0: Okay,
1: now, check. Because the thing is, over cross one of mission center, you can change this year, everybody coming home.
0: Information center.
1: Because you coming home.
0: Yes, you coming home.
1: I'm
0: a kai and you be, yes, you coming home. Okay.
1: I'm a kai pa.
0: When they were for deep, papa.
1: They are submission at the Mu Life.
0: Nice one.
1: Used to come by Information Center, find a life, and Fire Information Center, and so ever find a life. A war crossing.
0: Oh, Fire Information Center, so find a life.
1: How do you say a judge at war?
0: Wow,
1: that's an radical home. Yes, you come Information Center. Say, yes, you come on a CBI. Yes, you edge in war. Na fire and see the cheer to honor Shalom Radio. You're fine, idea. You're better than the first of
0: you. Now, what do you say? Anchor and man, you might have to answer. Oh, Jay, just soon, Kroni, Oja, and to fire an information center. That's to say, Shalom and firepower. Hello, Jay.
1: Hello, Kajo.
0: Now, to say, I need your fire, no, beyond them.
1: Oh, junction brush can tank and all.
0: Okay.
1: Side junction PP when yes you are given ever been alive, I will say because of say the game was in the game what is soon. But I said that and some rusbia say never block a fine ever cross on too bad. Yamonti, Janice Trina, Yababi, Governor Tuba, Crasso, Quabit, Fasuko, Crasso, Cantanka, Sajan, Shanasona, Yafa, Nami, Ofori, Openin, Samu, Fori, Shami, Ofori, Shami, Ofori, Nifi, Nimua, for you, okay, and I have a better final, dear Fish, Shami, Ofori, Nifi, Nimua, and I have a better final, Hanamuse.
2: Na chay chomponi chrame so far no osha setup a technically no bibia edi dema engineer aye adwuma ne ya
1: kwaju once again ya chay ya engineer so be bana final setup ne wi ye ya from den die ye ne nyina wi
2: okay
1: but ya chay engineer so be bana setup na babe once one dey be say last no kran ba no ya ne say ya chen e wo cross so be bana na your best setup which is for now ne die everything
2: we did not come on, saying that we are set up for the new year. Now, we are coming on. Jay, game no, Brebena, we are so for you. We bet we have opportunity after game no. Brebena,
1: okay, but you came game and I said, I came for 9 p.m.
2: Okay,
1: then I said, I'm for police match in the back. But I said, if you're busy, and they also for the back, everybody have come next year near. A bed is here, a beba cassay. You have a best and my idea for now final match, you know, you be over a few more.
2: Okay.
1: So, you heard me say, cross over, not final game, or that's not. Yes, I'm still my one more. Or that's not final game, so you, my mean, which is my main conference, or that's not final game, you know, you have a call, Kato, your question, I see, your premier, sir, in self cross of four and empathy, so many have a pre-baffle. And for now, Kato, Senasi, Crasso, and then Patasi, or Emma, and Prince, a final give, a best side of our committee, and then a severe attendance, and Crasso, and Patasia, not yet, general said the final game by Pony the Moon, so that's a baby, and a very random commentary, simultaneous, you know, and a free, the best for the free, Katu, Senasi, Crasso, and Patasi, and if you want to choose about the account.
2: And TJ, I mean, first of its kind, sir, and they simultaneously, baby, me and Sabafa, I mean, final at the same time.
1: Oh, God, you're sure, baby, me and Sabafa, final give at the same time.
2: Not just a busy down.
1: And a way, no, David, I've been yes, yes, yes, yes, yes,
2: wow.
1: Shalom, yes, for you, yes, yes, but, your first time in everything.
2: Yeah.
1: And you be move on, you're ready. So that's a Katu, Senasi, and if you hit up Brasso, or you patasi any the final game of Pacomo.
2: It's not just an cross foot to be back. Now, who bet me your Macau?
1: Who bet you the Macau? Some of us in Patasia for the Rombe Cow.
2: Natcha would himself cross for so would be supporting Shalom though.
1: Once you're head of sports, soccer Prince Makufi and CDA, I don't think so, they will never and ever disappoint.
2: Okay, fantastic. And you know, and then you know, set bad, then I won't expect it from Shalom Radio.
1: Well, they should expect nothing, but rather commentary and with the whole air clay.
2: Okay.
1: Yeah, come a transparency commentary. I don't say you could be a and yes, I'm almost possible when you run a commentary, you know.
2: Information
1: yeah, supporters and actually now yes, I know more. And analyze it. And the first 50 minutes in the best supporters said yeah. And before the game, the best son of what you come after the game, you know, the best son of what the which almost make us say, Anya Shiro, they have 40 minutes here for almost missing that show margin. And if it's a new complete in a commentary, you know, the mama said upon a quenya, maybe a 5 minutes commentary, we are not such a fan ever cross their mind.
2: And to not just say, nay, head of sports, penny free crossover. Now, what's some shalom fever? Now, nay, so be banner or rally commentary, no, yeah, dear. Next, I say, shalom, Busson, the better I can go.
1: Oh, sir, once, shalom, you heard of sports, if you cross it, it's in the panabar.
3: Because I remember
1: my tragedy will happen. That was 1999, West Africa British School. That was from a mini Segusu Hodia, in a school. Aha. Tabana is a knee, now Tabon Sana war, Sran, one and now, you know. I think since then, not dear. Basic or no, and I'm so when we come back, and our family by, and I'm in your back, so you know, I have one for a buy, and I'm Dominic. You know, it's idea, I think, smart senior high, and he, in fact, send it now, say, I can't, you know, in fact, my question, you know, a aircraft, but, then I'm asking,
2: In
1: the next year, 50 minutes, we will get up to.
2: That's right. It's a moment, you
1: know. And so, yeah, my youngest is up from you now.
2: Medas. God bless you.
1: Yeah, thank you very much.
3: For you, over for an asana of the plunk, I see the support as well as Subinaka.
2: Okay, that's right.
3: Man, we said I want to
2: say, Yemi Sakamono.
3: Okay. I see, you're not your name at the assembly. She's up for Kenny Kuman Femfi, Crasso, ahead of our fans, NRP, live commentary. Now, one more expectation, the France versus England. One more support, maybe a more different one for about young Joe Hanumise. I'm not surprised. Sienna, yes, Christo Mayano, England versus France, third and fourth place. So far, World Cup, we shall say, so should be again, ocean ahead of game one ever so.
1: Okay, see, I'm a
4: Mbappe with two goals, and never my friends are in there.
3: Okay. Kojo, omu nyana support no matter where they are my fans. E wa adu se tanya we France speech me atosu me sa. E ma urama England atosu e 90. Set up in area. Na there could be any atos the free the students of Charlemagne 3. And the live commentary. Ye ba beto fire no e dey free cross so. E wa adu se na e dey ma ye chief for kojo.
2: Okay, Jay, thank you very much. I mean, update now with the Amani exclusive. I mean, very hot, powerful, and it could be authentic. And see, Mami Fonsi, hey, Kakra, you best say a bani a bidding come up. Now you have media, Ekoso, now you say, and the uninterrupted commentary, France versus the Three Lions of England. Abanti, Jay, Mami Fonsi, yeah.
3: Okay, could you, medas.
2: Thank you very much. Legendary Jay. And I was saying in Kana, Amansia Primary, Anne, Dishi Kron, and all Bobra Sumbrukum, Sumbruma and Ghana, Bibianso, Econ, Kain, El Honum. Now, the big game, I mean, the countdown, and they brought life in the studios of Shalom.
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2: It's a game winner, a big game. I think it's exactly 9 p.m. Born on Crook Kain. And Eddie Wente, Menona, Minsuru, Dabi. The Mum Diobeti, a live commentary, uninterrupted, hot, powerful. Nabibiaso, Etimia Konkain. Now, yes, she said, a game no England and France. One bit me, I clinched the third place. Na and also handsome Abasosa. Now on to Dano dear. Ha Lord Kenya. The Rob Champion Dada. Okonze.

So yes, it's happening live on your Super Rock Station, Shalom Radio. It's a multi-track show. No, not just a no one in memoir. To work up, no one in the room. Never be asked to me. I can live on 100.3.

0: Mano. 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
1: Monday
0: akoko so kama kama dede o fe fe loy on Shalom 100.3 FM na hiti nkomo no na meke a wo se ame walk up ne baso wo ho na sabu o coach se France versus England ana che se One summon aqua ye be brave. I've been no chance to say, line up a hood on the air to Toja and South Toja, Annie. It's way a exclusive live on your super rock station, Shalom. Get your own seminar, a bar, a bed down. The Lumba dear, the legend, the late. A Bugwatch is a lofty man, damning Sasu, a dead, dead, dead, dead, dead, dead, dead, dead, dead, dead, dead, dead, dead, dead, dead, dead, dead, dead, dead, dead, yeah, on my France, Le Blues, so my swear. Now, so go France, I swear, yeah. Formation, I won't bother. And yeah, my coach, Didier Deschamps, airborne. That's just say, 4-1-2-3. 4-1-2-3. When the tactical formation, France, Le Blues. Everybody share a three lions of England. I mean, tonight, big encounter, third and fourth place. Now, you are brought here all the go at the amount of France. You are brought here Magna. And now, I brought here Gusto. And now, Konate. La Croix. 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One airport

Zai Emre. 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A planted Cherokee. 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It is out of home seminar at here. And now a planted Rabiot. Now, your band one at yourself on my France, out to Merimami and Sapa. I mean, great three talisman. It's you know, my attack and they will be very sharp.

0: Belgium at the Manly Blues against England. Abrante Desire Dwe. On this one, both from PSG. I mean, don't forget, say, oh, yeah, Champions League. I mean, winner, just a BBA Aircon guy. Now, about the main man, the talisman for French national team, Le Blues. Abrante Kylian Mbappe. 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Kwa Bruchra, now, just say, well, friend, Kylian, sir. When he matched two, I mean, back what was here, can't you on my front? To what it makes us now, because love to DJ Mandem, yes, sir. And check, you will work up now, mini DJ, you cabo my own. Me Shalom Party Mix every Saturday. Get the bro. I'm a BBA conkey. What I say? DJ Lofty man dem. Nin sound ye dare to say I been crying today.
1: Mandem. Mami
0: baby. When so pe fans ba. Send TV.
1: Che. Mandem.
0: That's right. So we are live on Super Rock Station. Shalom is your radio. Quickly, you be quiet here. The three lions of England, no must wear na first 11, no, yeah, they are Baba,

combine it with World Cup fever. DNA Papa Kujinshra. DJ Lofty Man them Bomichi Domino. That is a BBA conca. Now for me more profile kakra but DJ Lofty Man them. What I say? Some profile with me the more I bet you didn't hear oh yeah all the mixes hot life on Shalom 100.3 FM manager.

Yeah. That is a mouth formula in the Ukraine, Abrivia. And so, boys, listen, I know a monyo. Oh, DJ. So, it be me that you do so, eh? It be me that you deflect. DJ Lofty man, them, so, oh, you Romeo. But so, go go now, type here, man. I mean, DJ Lofty man, them. That's just a go go, I catch them, say. Aha. Up your fans, bro. But the DJ Lofty Mandem is an emerging Ghanaian disc joker based in Brekum, Ghana. What is it? So you DJ just say what peer free Brekum? I mean, oh my Ghana. Progress now. I mean, DJ Lofty Mandem parties are holding, programs are holding now.

just exactly ye be wa kuma so adia dia ma SCC walk up na dia ma na ye di obuo ni bibia so ma life exclusive for your super dog Shalom 100.3 FM. Yes, I remember what the idea was Shalom Radio. So now make out was a World Cup win since we are. Ne guswa yede e hon en komonyina e bro. Na mami kwa mangwa se ye freku bi ye fre won se. Amangwa si boho stars. Amangwa si boho stars. And we tell Shalom papa. Now go social media. The brave will share with fufu no one a cocoa punch and I'm not there. I will send baby. Then I see a same baby at the Amangwa si boho stars. Sanson a sapeting, I mean sapeting stars. Sapeting for so I mean ahimbobuana. So Scotch Muna with Shalom 100.3.

Inti enche na big game na air bass live on your Super Rock station. Shalom. Na ye bidin komo. What ya say? Inti say na game na air bass one. I mean na tier for interest. I mean very big interest. Oh, send me your DJ Love.

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Naturally say over Fred, naturally say yeah the walk up. I mean third and fourth place in home come on. What I say? Naturally be answer to me a co yes the amount. No one's some man and yes sanity.

0204 3898 692.

0: Sabi menya ofre fubu a human so nature say babi didin komama bibias etimi akonka. Hello mpacho dini baby akasefre. Aha, mi pacho kasefre wadaruma.
1: Drobo.
0: Oh, wow. I mean the Republic of Drobo. More to say. I mean big game.
1: Mbappe
0: Besha
1: three goals.
0: Mbappe Besha three goals. Not just a Obebo hat trick, oh.
1: Besha three goals.
0: Me das papa. But besides you, many Pamino. And
1: besides you, my double four RBC Munina.
0: Thank you very much. Yes, sir.
1: Hello.
0: Me Pacho didn't be a Casafre. Me Pacho Casafre. Hello.
1: Hello.
0: Me Pacho Wadaruma, O Casafre. Sequa. Oh, now more what to say. Mijiri says Shalom 100.3. A demi kama fair dead though.
1: The match in the France Berry new.
0: France Berry new.
1: But I
0: made us say. Made us say. Besides you, many Pamino.
1: Nanani for Henry was here, Daddy, I say. And I'm Papa, could you assemblyman? Any daddy at Fulina.
0: Wow, Mancha, Sequa Daddy at Fulina. Thank you very much.

0: day any baby I'll kiss a free audition. Oh, Ofako. I mean, when I'm tired, I mean, be bia, come on. I'm a big game coming on, France versus England. You need come on.
1: Yeah. France versus England.
0: Thank you very much. I mean, I change the pamino na yangu yenu.
1: Me
0: pacho change the pamino.
1: Me pacho ni dinkana michea me ame boss peche.
0: Okay.
1: Peche ano pa na panimpani ana supremo.
0: That's right. Ana kumu
1: na ana upa paso michea pa.
0: Oh, me dasi.
1: But mwa boy juma. Kumu na nka ane jenu ni baadhi ya jamii.
0: God bless it.
1: Ana de etosu ni nebo kadi baki.
0: Thank you very much. And my name is Ankwa Human Subio. I would DN any baby Akasa free audition.
2: Anuman no Akasa free
0: audition. Oh, Anuman no, we a champion. Now, I mean, big game in Basel. I mean, France versus England. Yeni komo. Hello, Anuman no. Oh, Mashiro. Anumano, Mashiro, aha, Sambra. Me pacho din baby akasafre.
2: Good evening, Bacho Ras attending Kasafri Ketu.
0: Oh, Ras, the Ketu Republic, Miami DMO, namo to say. Wow. I mean, big game coming on. France, England. Yeni komo?
2: Nati. Nende, when you say, you say England, England, they say they normal ye informants and pray, ne ye show mo. Ye show mo pa.
0: And if you say no many baby, no, what?
2: Aha. I said, ye show mo go money massy.
0: Oh, more bomb, more abromus.
2: Yeah, bomb abromus. Then you almost show mo to me.
0: Hey, not to say, Nipa is only a bad pal.
2: What you say? Show him, Brassman's important.
0: Ah. Okay, then this is how you made it for
2: me. You, my bachelor, I've been signing my Janaba Fitness Club for Nina.
0: That's right.
2: They hire almost in your mad more channel to be good training.
0: Okay.
2: To be a can honor team, needs me and then you say.
0: No, no, make me about joining me.
2: Oh, you find out. Yes, Yadu Dona, Yan Padrona, it's a training and Boba Banabaka.
0: I'm your Kambubu on the shower.
2: Mbacho nyambu wa chama mimu huwa ni mutrini gana.
0: Midas, right. 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
2: Mbacho wa se?
0: Eya mushawe?
2: Yeshawa katu ipaka munono ya yenu hono.
0: Okay.
2: Nyambu wa chama pa mimu huwa ni muwa.
0: Meba.
2: Mbacho wa so ya chama rasata.
0: Mate, wadaruma. Ochina meba, meshe
2: msu. 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
0: Thank you very much. Well, Ruby to me about humanos and didn't come off. What I say, big game coming on. Ah, would he any baby a cut free? Hello. Me patcho didn't baby a cut free.
3: Anumano, maybe need to call.
0: Me patcho.
3: Anumano.
0: Oh, Kafra, what's the answer?
3: France Beshe.
0: On Beshe say.
3: I mean, 2-1.
0: Oh, that's incredible. Now, I don't know what's on there, Biana. Okay. Now, we'll please be our share and then beat me as go. I mean, game way. We shall play and beat me as she go. Mbappe, be she go. Wow. Okay, besides you, many people are not here.
3: Salon for my suggestion of the Runina.
0: Baby, I didn't
3: know.
0: All right. Thank you very much, Mr. Anuma Eno.

0: I mean, live on Super Rock Station, Shalom FM. And I want to adore you now, Echo Sona, just a brand here. DJ Lofty Mandem. Me name is also what told them there. I don't know. Oh, yeah, poor don't you manage you, pal. It's me, Kaoso, but my friend 0502 529 932. 0502 529 932. I just a room empty and so 0543 898 and a 692. You need come. What did I say? I mean, the big game coming on, the Blues of France and then Three Lions of England. And your live commentary, every free the Republic of Crasso at their bro. Mammy, go for a fresh way. Me pa cho din bebi akase fre.
1: Me je di masa ko.
0: Oh, masa. 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
1: Na manata. 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
0: A se fwa se shom 5?
1: 5.
0: En e se nan mas fwe li tim a yon mwen country nou? Hello? Hello.
1: England against Ghana. Ghana against England.
0: Okay. Eti bisanyuma ni pa mi no wadaruma. Thank you very much. We appreciate you. Masenya ofre for bi so ahoma na so ho. Shalom listeners, moye awesome. Me pa cho din be bi akase free, odi share.
1: Hello.
0: Me pa cho udi en be bi akase free. Wow. Yes, we are premier Nipao. Now, Ubo Life Keke. Me daso. Big game, Basso, France, England. You mean come?
1: Okay. England 1, France 0. Ghana scores in a game.
0: England 1, France 0. Wow. Besides, you mani pami no adaroma. Ewa shalom.
1: Okay.
0: Oh, thank you very much.
1: Hello, shalom. Ana shalom at you now.
0: Oh, nice one. Ti minku ame diao. Okay. Thank you very much. May I know what's up? Thank you. Ominate you. Why? Me das it. Me das it. Me das it. Me das it. Me das it.

community. Yes, we are still live on your Super Rock station. Shalom Radio is a radio. Brekum East. Ahimbubwano Natsese. I mean, you were. DJ Lofty Mantem. It's my, able producer. I mean, this evening. Numa Wutina, DJ Lofty Mantem, and Ebo. And I am so ye kasa kasa. And also Ufrefra. Now a year walk up and who and come on third and fourth place a basso a my a year United States move. The other one come on a year D Anadria 0502 529 935 0543 898 692. Rana DJ Lofty Man the Mutin Komo B that just say what is a voice in the dot from live in the studio. I wish a camera down as well. Boy, I'm your vibe, pal. It is all catch up, say T. Mina me boy, you know. Hey, Chichi, we're about human, so what was it?

0: Hello,
1: Kwajo.
0: Yeah, the legendary Amanse Premier DJ Che. Mujiri Semi, why you set? Why you lame, Bibia? Are you ready?
1: Oh, Kwajo, so far, the makers of Crosswa, Shalom Sports Team, yeah, yeah, from the Geneva, yeah, can they say? Crosso addition, Crosso Queen, you never banner, yeah, kaboom. Na 10 and 4 police machine, yeah, show for me. So far, the team are providing Kumia 50 candidacy. Crosso Assemblyman, whatever, and America and Kunyano. They provide 57, say, Omun, you know, bitch, my feeling. I'm at 10 and 4 police machine, even Abaya Kono Hanamus. In Suban, say, the maker say, all is said, yeah, came on to me. But I forget, they said,
0: yeah,
1: we can. And I look at best 100 meters square, which we have my team.
0: Oh, that's great.
1: And I told me, maybe I will to say, distance is more far, but I want to say, oh, maybe I clear.
0: Not just an image, you know, quality of the production. Maybe I solid,
1: oh,
0: clear.
1: Oh, maybe I solid, clear.
0: Oh, that's right.
1: Now, okay, it's still a thing we see for you now. Could you help on with your BBI clear?
0: Wow, wow. Now, who can say, Honorable Assemblyman Mwako Fanku Nyo Nufie. I mean, Honorable Oya Doye Dema Shalomza.
1: Also, question is the abbreviation.
0: Nami Bisase, now ye din come on, we say, I mean, Honorable Assemblyman Edin Kunyo bi amamua Mwako Fanku Nyo Nufie. Now, Odo Shalomza.
1: Oh, Papa. I was ever since born in Kaisi, Ebahad Musi, you know. And he has been a person always supportive with the Uncle Mudidi. The love for Shalom Radio, and say, not best 20%, you more for your could be 100%. So I don't say,
0: wow, this is incredible. But so far, so share grounds and now share. I mean, situation, no, Nipa, not start a bar,
1: and your bad, oh, can you see? Projector, or say, and your body, this time in the move.
0: Honorable Necker, son.
1: Oh, never when you're not way, way of fun.
0: Oh, way of fun.
1: And your body said, oh, sir, I have a beer noa.
0: Yeah.
1: And then for training now, who say your projector, and one of which we have my chinibia. And I say, and your body.
0: Not just a BBA, a life and clear, who called the Republic of Crosswa, and some of you can say, and your bad, and your bad cry.
1: And your bad.
0: Chesanka, that should be obedient. I like what Mamma knows has said.
1: I don't know.
0: But now no ye call Bekole no shame bo e dia di fefefefe bi shame bo wo call cross no republic e ho se bi ho
1: oh ban mi say fefefefe do an mi say pa ti de to me mi ye so se benyanti am ban mi say fefefe no ko ju do an mi say pa bi wa
0: e do a e ti na che say de fe nyina che e na ye meme de o ona bo nka ho
1: o size ni taste bi bi a o
0: oh sir. And then me baba to hallelujah. Okay. But I think that fever and they are catching baby.
1: Once a year we set up with a yeah train say or more ever.
0: Okay.
1: Na game no IFA corner. na yaba me hwe bi o de genus okay de yentwaso
0: aha yentwaso na che say family room amina
1: be was na na head and so for obi obo opeso we say ye ba na si ya ma head yo cross
0: where dey kwa there meet me dia dance say
1: o cross oh yo cross
0: who you come what I say
1: aye and for you to say if anything to go by and the support of me who dey cross forever
0: cross over boho
1: on baba
0: and na ya ko yes
1: I don't know meaning say na me say say na so hu na na oh sure oh sure aye say na one be so awu kan e nya sase but hi ma nche me say ya be shebo na so dey na your number your thing
0: because you say anything one day, which we say, if anything to go by there, on the Bama Knife, not just said the worker, or Muba, Nanko,
1: now I find out, not yet, consider also. Oh, because you say a bad day, Nipan Beba, now idea, la, a day, but so I now cast above a 5 feet in the free cross of a bad thing.
0: Yeah.
1: And see, or Muba, they are definitely, we will consider, say, final game, or they don't become.
0: Then I think the deaf people of Crasso, they will never disappear tonight.
1: Sure, you hope for sir. You hope for sir. Actually, almost by the final match in the heavy.
0: Thank you very much. And it's a see, I know you run one now. So you try home run.
1: Oh, could you say she said I'm about pitching this now? Woman up, I mean, look at the national anthem. Ne, yeah, it's me out to us. And Sana gave an aside to me every morning. Since I don't know, minimum senior.
0: That's
1: right. Okay, then I'll move
2: you. But I'm feeling but on the squad of moving when we're good.
1: Okay.
2: Okay.
1: Thank you. And as much as my friends that you get so and say and your fans which now qualified their feminine. For me once I hope when I for my life when shallow my daughter threat from so France versus England, they didn't always fit the piece I give me.
2: Mm-hmm. So thanks for this.
1: Okay. Me that say, chief, now say, also I say, yeah, we should be, but, thank you, and I give you a bit of give my boss, then I will show you a film.
2: So, the meaning is, France is involved, now I'm on England for movies, not about England, but, you see, I'm going to I'm repairing the other fans,
1: England, every meeting queen.
3: I am ready.
1: Okay. Chief, most what last year, I would do jacket, a crew, which is so very much in the medical routine.
3: I have learned medical.
1: Medical. I don't know you've seen medical, and I say,
3: I mean, I mean, I don't.
1: Yes, bro, long as what's you any? Yeah, what's you any changing? What's any? We go no dey ready.
4: That's
1: okay. Now, did it kind with
4: the Indian Anthony?
1: Anthony.
4: But I go after me 225 gangster.
1: 225 gangster.
4: Yeah.
1: Okay. Now, I didn't know expect the film.
4: Oh, make a say. Indian Anthony. 931.
1: Hey, England winner France 3-1. Okay. So, you did say England best shot my France 3-1. Bro, did it can with you? Which of war?
4: Okay. Actually, you will run out any France 3-1. So, but could you and could you provide no France in the city? Now, okay, Kira, I'm going to come to you and could you know one more a Dukrabica, a Korean Vinca.
1: 2026 FIFA World Cup, and I just have
4: for Lizara was brought up with the goalkeeper. Jordan think for two pass to the Kakrebi, brought up with the judge Spencer, which now bonus people start to pass to the Kwechi, brought up with this a bit, Marky Gui, Gui and Kabora, which of them, what to pass to the Kofi Fiashesu, brought up with Elios Anderson, one also to pass to the Kakrebi, brought up with Edia Sagu Rama, the three lines of England, Romo Ethiopia, up with the goalkeeper. Jordan Pinkford, what two NFL must have been, Nelson, Gabriel, especially Cabano, OPK, Boran Kakaka, Boraka, Nelson, Jenny Spencer, whatever a Pokma Marcus Rashford Nelson, maybe, Bora Assay, Roxy Marcus Rashford, whatever a Pokma Jenny Spencer, which now bonus to PK Boraka, Boraka Sabinus Rema, Judge Spencer Cabano, whatever a Pokma declared Racer, Rice is waiting for the Kony Pashesu, and what two pass to the Kakabi. What a Casa Bedia, Nessa Pansa de Capono, where Jim had a cock Mogama, and yes, I be England Capono, England of Wapipia, and what to pass to the Kakabi, a pop in Marcus Rashford, which not bonus to Rashford, what to call Nessa Debbie. France, you born a few, what about this? I be, let's say, drink from Ashes or Wapipia. Sio Hernandez, where Jim Kakabara Babi, Nesabi, Nesse Urama, Nesse Locos de Capono, Asa Papri, Nesse Chu Hernandez, when you're chewing. Chu Hernandez and you're chewing for France. Yes, I can write a Sabi, Opia and Shabi, France and Shabi, Sasuna and Gladoma and Shabi, Mammy and Sir Kosima and I see Chu Hernandez chewing. What's the word here? And I said, England, Rasubana Champasso, Akurikis, beautiful control, and a bit of Kasabi France with Pipia, Bora and Kakaka, one company, yes, a declarer, a Bosho. Declarer, and your fans, good in my England. Tommy, fans, go registered.
5: That is why he's one of them. Indeed, our chair, sir, or your midfielder, Ujan Naso, or your boy, I didn't know, I didn't at the home, good enough for
4: change. Tell me, what's the angle of any affairs? Go by declaring, it's a good idea. Come to Rack, I want to find some more. I think about Kanaka, what I said, and one more so, and the journey is here. But I think I was a honorable assemblyman, dear Wu, I'm a few more here. What in any man, any more young, I bet you have commentary, but some were also better than they say, what in any casa, as you know, say, but so far, what you say, cross of Wapa, or Mapa, or Mapa, or Mapa. And see, Tommy, any fancy in the command for the Clarence going on.
5: But I say, Munia, to see, I can say, I'm going to be a good to know. The Clarence in the Gun.
6: But I remember that. To be asked, me didn't need to ask Gordon. We got rice going in the FAA. They say they are open to me unqualified. Wait.
5: Everybody say they are open to me unqualified. I know any supporters, you know, I didn't say my personal, many be unconsolable, a team combo. Well, somebody can say England, LED, a good to know. Good, no, no, pretend to watch in Chiracra. What's your prayer? You can write the first one, say good. How would you describe the good? Something that actually good, did you see?
6: Oh, transforming our Santa, and I'm going for the. I don't know what you can write the Kiba, who you mean, sir.
5: England,
7: 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And a game ready to start big with Kwasu. And a born idea of corner kick and all. Aquapiri. Let's say Bukayo Saka. England. Let's say be short and so. Short to block the. When I conquer the Sabre France, what two parts of the Kakabi, what Jemmy the Confucia from war, what to the Confucia from war, and over Pipia, and I conquer the Nessa in Papineson, one as I conquer the Three Lions of England, when I conquer the Three Lions of England, over Pipia, and what center circle, what two parts of the Kakabi long one, what Jemmy the Conquer Marcus Rasporo, one of the Japanese sort of parts of the Confucia from. Jared Spencer, where Jimura Kokuma, Nessera Sabi, declared the goal score in the Capuano, our center circle, Watu Pasirica Cabineso, Puan Eda Sabi, Akakuri Rasporo, Watu Pasirica, Puan Nessera B. Puan Rasrasie, Puan Atrasie, Eberechi is Puan Eda Sabi, Atrasie, and Amo Edino Atuform, Refrain for the England as already to win. Malu Castro and a committee for our idea, Fauno, Fauno, our two, Lesser Rema, Declan Reyes, and Arsenal Place, Luko Roma England, Emu Miesa, and our SAT, and so Elwo, and the Bukayo Saka, Declan Reyes, Rafi, Eberechi, Eze, Woman SAT, and Momo, and a brother Safi, and a freaky. England Airport and SRM are France and Suelho Shalom Arara 3 FM Shalom Arara 3 FM to cross in SDB France and Yvonne Radio Fuel each and boxing more and then Bonacocchi left to France what to pass in SBNO Bonacocchi declare race which is not bonus to Ethiopia for Enkaka declare race in the club on SRB England over defensive area which is not a Kokuma Maki Gui one of the pass in the Kakabi Puan Ekwasabi, the Three Lions of England, Abodekra, Nessa Kwanza, or Jimmy Kokuma Maki Gui, Wilson to pass the Kakabi, Akaku the Declare Racer, or Jimmy Kokuma, and then Jenny Spencer, what to pass the Kofi, Akaku, Eberechi Eze, what to pass the Bodekofi, what a Koku the goalkeeper, Nessa Jen Henderson, what to get up to personal, what a Koku, Nessa Maki Gui, or Jimmy Kokuma, Nessa Kwanza, Kwanza the Crap Wano, our defensive area, England Carbona Sabi, Wam Ethiopia, Puan Ekaeka, Watu Pass in Sudebi, Edo Rama, Mother Gusta Kontu, Watu Pass, Akakuri Center Circle, Warre Nese, Kilan Mbappe Luton, 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Henderson was in Academy Crystal Palace. Goalkeeper Jen Henderson shot a breath in Myro. Next was a visitor with Masabi. Waraka Kuni Maki Gui. Wachina Bono Sepia. Wachupa Sintem Pasu. 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Watuni Kwechi. To goalkeeper Jen Henderson, what a long one, what a better quality for Ashesu, what a quality, Mr. General Kwanza, what a so Jemo, and a coffee film, what a passing little opportunity, Saka! Ego!
8: Akuto!
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7: I celebrate and you pay it! Celebration and you pay Bukayo Saka offside. And offside chop on the cake, beer between Tommy. Offside chop on the cake, beer
9: between offside, offside, like it will be ending. Offside, like it will be ending. Cloud side. I think last one, Yano, Yan correct. Cloud side. But I say, France should be very careful. We need to say, because I want to go to France now, after a long time. We said that in but we are ready to know San Yamadia.
7: You will say we are first to be San Yamadia. If not, San Abacora Moe Betosu and I Elho, where I could be sent us a Korean Cheki, what to pass in a temple, where it is happy, where I could listen to Rema, a British Lucas in a Capono, where Jimmy Cockmoku Nati, back to Lucas, what to put a Cockmama Lucasu, where Jimmy Cockmada Sabi, Ness Rema, Michael Olisi. When you see the company man as a fans, what's in a cockma and a quenchy, put across a window of Rama, first in the company of Pipia, what's a pass of Kofuri, Nessa Kurati, what also came with them Paso, when you were the company of Kumashesu, Sue Hernandez and the Capono, what really the pass of Baku, Nessa Sue Hernandez, Sue Sajemo, El Barako, Santa Circle, if Rama connected the Capono, when you were the cockma, Nessa Michael Olisi, I was a big Lenese. Kumashesu, when Jimmy the Kokma, Malo Gusto, to center circle, Puerto Casa Vinese, Bakre Adia, first to the Capono, Wamwe Pipia, Wereka, Ebrahim Kunati, Watu Pass to the Kakabi, Akaku de Michael Olisi, Wachubaku, Olisi, Hjabox Lechio Nesrepi, England in Point of Fuel, and a referee, Wachifaudia Matasrelance of England, Refaudia Matasrelance of England. We have a caller here in the number for Mr. Frank Paul. Chairman of Ethiopia, so high, my ear wouldn't hear too unca. It's as we are true caller in my Shalom Radio, Shalom was posting. And there, one can so precious so that's across the Atuarmusi. And yes, I've been born in England, that's a body car. I bet you, Mark Gray, I was a presenter, so could you be a cockma, ever rich in Ethiopia, for Enka Kankaka, what's in the coding for Ashesu? What a cock with Nessa Kwanza, what a sort of pass Nessa, first every possession, what you were a cockma, Kilan Mbappe, watching Baka Danaho, what to pass in the room Kakabi, ran the check the Capano, what you were a cop in Kumashesu, what a cock with it, and as a big Fransa, what put Jabonasu, Opipia, and Etem Passo, put a car and check it, what Jamo, and a cockma Kilan Mbappe, what now Pasupaku, Mbappe Nessa. I am much great upon a tentation of Pana Corner Kick. Pano Aya Corner Kick. France Air Boretia, England. France Air Boretia, England. What a cockery to Hernandez. Where Pierre Pano Saint Temposo, Rock to Sue Hernandez. What to call Senator DFA England. Or my Pono de Fuel. Life for Shalom Arena 3 FM. Nessa Crossness of BF to fight the Pano City Mamo. Yes, I can receive a June because of a so, and our France station must have England. One episode and another one we say France and Shabby, England episode and another one of the Sabi, Mr. Rema, France in the Capona, one Ethiopia, Born Ekra, Mr. Jerry G, Mr. Peter Macinano, whichever a Kokma, Mr. Brent here, La Cross in the Capona. Whichever the cross center circle, boy across something, I have found some way to get here. I could see if you are so what to pass the Kakabi, I could be Mr. Michael Olisi, which in a bonus, Olisi the Capano, Michael Olisi, and a professor, which in a cockma, Malo Gasu, which in a bonus to go to Michael Olisi, what to pass in Temperso. Para Kokudi, Ibrahim Kunati, Wachem Baku, Nelson the Bon Ache, Ibrahim Kunati the Bon Ache, Parava Bedi Bakus Rashford, our England Bank Bashesu, Watupaska Kirby, Para Kokudi, a breast of Venom Elliot Anderson, Waronso to pass to the Kama, Puerto Crasapi, Nessa England, Wame Pipia, Santa Sako, Jibra Kokuma, Nessa Jaro Kwanza, Waronso Jim Baku, a breast of Venom. Nessa Tikla Raisa, but you know, Ponus Tipia, L150 Ashesu, Tikla Raisa, two Aperechi Essay, Proctor Prince Maki Gui, one of the Jim Kakabi, Akopri, Nessa Aperechi Essay, what to pass in the Kokma Kwanza, one of the Jemu, Panababia Prince Feno, Nessa Kwanza, Proctor Prince Feno, Nessa Maki Gui, what's long with him, Marcus Rafford Nesso, Panakopri goalkeeper, Mike Peterson, Mike Inan. Goalkeeper Mikey Peterson and Mikey Nan. 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Welcome across the Sabre here to come and keep fighting my mother Musi. Nessa Crossu. And here to find City of Bodessa Rema, Welcome West. And here to find City of Mamo. For me so far, we've done our 17th minute. And so far, since we're in England, we want to kind of see the clarity.
9: After I go, no, and the fans of the club are born, no, and the more able. Now, I think it's a penny with you. I have to say,
7: yeah, opportunity for England to book a soccer. Yes, baby. I am going to keep. Bukayo Saka Bono Aposa taking reflection. La Cosa Bono Thrashing a corner kick. Shalom Arara 3 FM. Shalom Arara 3 FM. And yes, I will be England Asha 1. I'm a France Engineer. England 1 France is there a candidate to declare rise. Bono a corner kick. England and my face of France. It's a kind of my dream watching. The flower is a chopper system. England is second, your second goal. It's your points and your second goal, dear Mama. It's your points and your second goal, dear Mama. England. Come in, second goal registered. We are not supporters. I think come
9: on. Well, I'm American. My name's the France sent to me. I'm a kid. The fans in the answer. And now, one hour can on. As compared to, I'm a big class magician. Yes, and I think it's France more than more with you. I think Crasso, they deserve to be praised. Ready? But of Major Marco, what was along with you? But of Udi, I
10: have them tracked so far.
9: Matter every saint of Simon.
10: Okay, you will say England, Morat, so I'm going to be a call of Papa. Third place.
9: Who did it, France, then to Yanko Panas in China? I said, one now go on one, I said, because another England now, Mother Monosu.
10: Well, we wouldn't say England or Mother Monosu because South of France ball of Mobana, I want to be answered, and then the bonus said that, and said England is born. England will come pass on between me. I want to give me.
9: England, one day, so one between me, I want to give me. I'm not going to say England, LED.
4: I France 2 goals to Lira. I'm on into me and team. I'm going to have an answer to be in good form. Robert, I'm going to have a question with you. Welcome.
11: Thank you, my father.
4: Never so England against France. The Castle, Sidon, yes, is here. You won't want to send a bit of a match.
11: Okay, but it will be a
4: We are more.
11: Okay, then you can see a granami doing commodity ABN. I remind me I'm for finding an internet like more and I had a buffer. A bit now, Panada, a bit Missa Bassidia, England, and Rosere, I am the preparations I am in MBA and I'm an ambassador. They gave me a bit me.
4: Who's the club of the Guana? I did a good teacher.
11: Okay, for now, the you are done on a okay in a day. Definitely, your better tries over the key. At least when you are going to get a book in there, I think the original is at him. No.
4: Now, say, hydration break now, your cost to any for the adding combo.
12: Information center, let's say, yes, you can say, yes, you can wall. Information center, no.
4: Yes, you can wall.
12: Okay. And see, what funny come out, we say, And we do appreciate everything for the NCO. And honorable chair will ever have one also enjoy him. You're playing right here, fellow. From the one until now, Yenanoa. And I shall be at this hour so. I was Salaman Rotter FM. Honorable, we do appreciate everything. Thank you, Crasso. Crasso for you, Damos Maso, and we say. And your rubber hydration break. And so France 0, England 2. As you consider getting a goal, and Uramaya Sabi declares and Sonia Gordia Maurama France, and not England or France, after Mr. Piamuin's meant to move up for car. Come in, the Ashwasan Comedian, and you pay, thank you, not any France or any Incomo. You remember how they should break it in. Na fans almost of Magic Chamber.
4: Say, Madame, my Yakozuna, Yeni, a year fans and all entity and Comona, Yeni, when I can say, Na, yes, Papa Kodisha, my Minko, and I'm a year, when you put them on your more and you're ready. But our Shalom had a pretty brief, so Anna was very good with you. You know, Yana, first half week, Yukusua, yes, your hydration breaks, you said, please, look for now. Now, first off, we won't press number the game. Because children, you won't ever give me a dinner of a camp on Woody.
13: Now, Mr. Derek, now get me there. Oh, yeah, I am Queen Ma, I eat for Fanta for Boa Mobon in it. Oh, again, I'm Mobon in the air. I'm Queen Momo. Let them imagine, I don't know.
4: Now, what is our kind of pump?
13: I will pump almost 30 again when you say no mobile ball. Let them know Mobon in your fra.
4: And again, I'm going to have a credit in Pato. Who's the same here in France more than one? Because they share a tournament here. So they want to share in France ever for you. The two who said now France more than one ever so far. But in the match, I read you. France is in the middle of the year. South France in the body. And now, the men who is the family market, the men who is the first football, no more. I'm a boss low ball. Because football is a bonus star. Uniana on the bon, rather than obvious or a show. Then Jamaica said, Born of a bon,
14: Tete pono mo kanu e wo fom pa. De zo manyo mo su ya. 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France fo awon kanu fom so wa nyi wo ho a. England tu be kanu dadi. O pa to ni ya bra ya dadi e kanu. 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
15: Pa sa le di. Mo so mo ni ya gen pa bi fo. The way France is to born, I said, we got like 3 years in France, and to send Biano, Muntin, France, for Intimum. The almost the France wants some more long shot. And then I'm a shias or more in a problem. I can't be just a good thing. I said, I'm going to make sure that we'll be going to defense in a day. The family man, where I think. And I'm a France Intimum.

0: General Kwanza, whatever cock my declaration is on. Refrain foul. England avoided their fans. Yes, I can roll at the survey. 32 minutes. And our fans say, Shiba Massabre, England. One more pushing to an immuno. France 0, England 2. Live from Nestor Crosso. Crosso Massabre. Yeah, they come and share my more. And with the students of Shalom Arora 3 FM. Live from Nestor Crosso. Yeah, so for any idea, my more one we say. Yeah, the head of sports and impressions. Soccer Prince, I'm aware of course. I'm watching the Munyam. Crosso for play, papa. Mia Casa, mi mami, Nana Hima, Mosa Dichmoa, Nana, the Pachon Pum to say, Yamia, Nessa Crosso Hima, Nana, Hima Dichmoa, Mosa, Nana, the Pachon Biopia, Yam Chapuse, I was Shalom Radio for the Cassiasu, Nessa Wankasa, and Peso Sapi, Yeti, Emma, Ewaram say, what I quoted as Rama Sapi. Marcus Rashford, watching Baku, Waposho Tineson. Goalkeeper Mikey Peterson and Mike Iran. Wasabu Marcus Rashford in the short room. Goalkeeper Mikey Peterson and Mike Iran. Wasabu goal, Abraham Nelson Rashford in the short room. Watching Apprentice Feno. Nelson Urama. Desire the FFF, more Posho Tineson. Shot and I say, Jeremy Pepepe, the short goalkeeper, Mikey Peterson, the American hand, appointed the way in front of the floor, where they saw the body crack, next to France and England, having the possession of center circle, was to pass to the Kakebi, Akwaku the Bukayo Saka, which even a Kokuma declared racer, so a friendship, Rashford, which even a Kokuma, Mark Gui, our pink Mashesu, Jenny Spencer, next to the Buena Say, Abuana AFO. Bono AFO, 34 minutes in the airport. 34 minutes in the airport. And a career 50 for India, Ninina AField.
1: Salon,
0: yes, I'm for Aina Topula. One Bethel Ninina, Wara Kokuri, Killan Mbappe Nelson. Goalkeeper Jen Henderson once again. Waiting on Mbappe from goal scoring. Goalkeeper Jen Henderson. Waiting on Kylian Mbappe from goal scoring. From the 35 minutes and it's 2-0.
2: Say, my name is Henderson Abasso. I'm sure we're making one of the important things. You know, I didn't want to see it. And I say, oh, no, yeah, I can mean, I say, Francis for Bonamobon. I want to go at your mandate. So, what in here? Both people could be a
0: opportunity for England. Pukayo Saka, Nelson Abbey, what to pass the question, Nelson. Where are for the fans? Where are Michael Olise? It was a glorious opportunity, Nelson, where they subbed England at Nyanfatad Kono and Yachma. Where are Kraken and Mbappe? Watching Nelson Abbey, England, my stage, but Finano, Olisi, Aaron Papi, Nelson Abbey, Puerto Cocker, Nelson Abbey, Nelson England in the first year, so, Puerto Cra Kwanzaa, watching the Kokuma declared race, sketching with the Kokuma, apprentice Maki Gui, Chapranti, Chandy Spencer, Open Commercial, so, Walu Supono, Puerto Cocker, Nelson Malo Gasu, Wajemu Tempasu, Wasai Jim with the Kokuma, Malo Gasu, Puerto Cranesa fans, and what Puerto Cra. Ryan Chakito, Malo Gasu, what to pass to the Kakebi, Padre Credit Sabi, Ryan Chaki, what to pass to the Bada Kwechi, Akwakuri, Olisi, Ryan Chaki, what to the Sidebi, goalkeeper Jen Henderson, what to in front of the field, life for Slobodoro 3, counter for England, Marcus Rashford, Saka, back to Rashford. Derby England, Rashford, the Saka, a goal! England 3, France 0. England 3, France 0. England 3, France 0. Tommy, Bukayo Saka 3 and on France.
2: And then one, but once I forgot to accept, but not France for everyone, sir. I want England, but we answer, very old Mogus. And it's only first half. England, LG 3-0. Now, only, but now, I'll show children, then, then, Rashford, my own says, oh, make it some important, and I will lose
0: her. Oh, Sapepe, what any person go over and I,
2: Mamma's arm and if I know, and then come out, Kakra. Rashford, Pizza, England, LG 3-0. Bro, Potomato, Mokaba, I do Bassa ready. Oh, what hunger, sir? My mom, I do Mokaba, and from Salom, another three, you come. Sabre, England, LG, 3-0 against France. A true reverse of the game, Anna.
1: Oh, born in the England with my Clement Philip. Oh, no, Classo. Born in the England with my France people. Mr. Young Walker.
2: I didn't ask anything.
1: Young, born in England, I born in a mobile place and Adam France for no. The brand there. I'm going to be in France. I England, I said France people.
2: Born in Guadalajara, England, I said France will be proper. So, my mother, my father, from Masalom, never pretty, but come. But you know, you know, you know, you know, you know, you France, you know, you know, you know,
3: you know, you know, you know, you know, you
2: know, you
3: know, you
2: know,
3: you know, you know, you know, you know,
2: you know, you know, you know, you know, you know, you know, France can't because we are sure France are in anymore. We are sure tournament here. See, anybody see say nano semi finals. Spain, any one a few now. Then you know, you better dance. Say, no France are in anymore. No, and yes, sure. We need to because I want to be on qualify now. And I have a challenge. I don't know, but I'm not sure now. When France is in the group, would you be say, Wankasa? My name is Wankasa. Bro, oh, Wankasa, what was the team that I support him? Oh, wonderful. Very. So, my mom, I do more call from my salon, and I'll tell you. Born now, yes, see. Okay, a first born.
3: And then, yeah, or the and Jama France for.
2: Think on the idea, not the France for a moment.
3: Oh, France for a moment. I'm born on Monday. And you're born, they play in the Rebel World Cup. What do you have to do? Mobile more.
2: My uncle, England, but probably England is 3-0. What did you say? Because the France and Young qualify and she and a year and you who send you a mobile Vienna.
3: As a ball or mobile, and then the ball will be able to move. And she would be able to do it via this, so we are going to pay a woman player and then we are going to get that. And we'll be able to ball the ball. You'll be a bar, I know what's a ball or ball. The proposal of those women could be up on the month. Diana, yeah, and she is an end here.
1: France, France, France, France, France, France, France, France, France, France, France, France, France, France, France, France, France, France, France, France, France, France, France, France, France, France, France, France, France, France, France, France, France, France, France, France, France, France, France, France, France, France, France, France, France, France, France, France, France, France, France, France, France, France, France, France, France, France, France, France, France, France, France, France, France, France, France, France, France, France, France, France, France, France, France, France, France, France, France, France, France, France, France, France, France, France, France, France, France, France, France, France, France, France, France, France, France, France, France, France, France, France, France, France, France, France, France, France, France, France, France, France, France, France, France, France, France, France, France, France, France, France, France, France, France, France, France, France, France, France, France, France, France, France, France, France, France, France, France, France, France, France, France, France, France, France, France, France, France, France, France, France, France, France, France, France, France, France, France, France, France, France, France, France, France, France, France, France, France, France, France, France, France, France, France, France, France, France, France, France, France, France, France, France, France, France, France, France, France, France
3: England beat them in a match.
0: de Romusu a ade a 1958 Sweden e host ye Emma France West Germany co final ana se Emma tere for of place Emma France such West Germany e promo 63 e ho ara for Romu a era 1986 era France Belgium era tere for of place Emma France Echi Belgium for the 4-2 and which you know Shannon so say 4-0 results you know APFP Moderna the answer is yes 1994 United States of America the host year France Echi year Italy Etos Mino Sweden after Bulgaria and about 4-4 place Emma Sweden Ebo Bulgaria let's go Emma 4-0 And so to Rama 4-0 score, you know, ABSC pay, and you win a pretty Kenya, South 4-0 no ABSC, where I call it, let's Rama, Ibrahim Kuna Tere Capono, and what defensive area for France, what to the personal Ache, where I call it, Safi, Nessa, England, what to the Kokuma, Bukayo Saka, Wachina Ponusu, Bukayo Saka, what to call Sinus Rebbe, and a Safi Pona Kokuri. Bwana Thrasher welcome goal kick 45 minutes done 4 minutes at a run time 45 minutes done 4 minutes at a run time referee de Sopi what is Sima and Nai and I say you want to give it all and a Bwana Kokuri Mr. England Bukayo Saka what to the coffee fia shesu England opportunity next Revy Aya corner kick. Bono, aya corner kick. England airborne at your France. England airborne at your France. I run a 20 shots on the SRP. Athrashi, aya corner kick. I run 20 points on Athrashi, aya corner kick. England airborne at your. Nessa France and Suelo. Additional 4 minutes at the runtime. 4 minutes in the Ninja Raso. Pwana Kona Kisapwana and Totina will be in was a referee. Or a Fedica Ninja never question was a pay. Game more Ekoso Wenimu. 103 FM. Referee is slow. Venezuela Saizo. Miami Seruna Sapi gave the Koso Kona Kineso. Goalkeeper. When you foul, they are my friends. Goalkeeper Mike Peterson, Mike Inan, and your forward in my France, and a pretty candidate in your ass one is that. A pretty candidate in your ass one. Yeah, chance a ref for the pretty candidate in your question, of course. Ref from Venezuela. Yes, listen to all Venezuela Saizo, but a pretty candidate up on the way. England SF4. I'm a France and Mietimba Kuka. Bukayo Saka and your praise. And Urama declares and your Mubako. Emma Ayatia. Kwanza and Sonia Kodaba Kwede Momo. Sima Etunum. Sima Etunum. Yedema France. Tommy. As a first of Ugosia, France Omina. Emu Ayahitanesa. Bara Kwana said, Woma Benyom Sibia 15 minutes so much me isua. So much music, so now you're the Cogidia Mana, you can have Chassia. Yes, so simple Chassia free, Mesa Pinfuso.
4: But I say, no Korean, I'm saying, yeah, you know, and they, and Shada, and Yania, a year ago, Akuma Sosanse, Oshe, France of all, King, Sabre, England, Daily Joe, among 4 goals to now. Oh, first up. No question, my name is Jay. Now, you want to tell me, guys, to say, I'm one of the Sunday do here. In the middle of the day, or more goods, and in the first half, or more LED, 4 goods. Much less to any young quite here. Yeah, I said, see, I'm a good year, and then I got to Mr. Sixer, and said, and Yami, one, ready. But your first half of every year. England, LED, 4-0. Against France, ready. But you need any match, you know, work kind of fun.
5: The form of boxer, match, and the new final is that, you know, France is a football, no.
6: Match with France against England. Match, you know, say I let you know.
7: Maybe I'll see. I say, yeah, that's how I see it. Who did you come to see me? Me too. Now I see a family somewhere out there. Don't you really any can you hear what I do? Family, France and England, you know. Media, back in Moody, you say, England. Borrow papa. Said, yeah, I wanted to transfer. A idea, Eva. To see that England was such a bora. I got the evidence of many trophy. That's so I go by the third place, no wedding. And she, the Jamias say England, they get third place.
6: You said, what are you announcing now? What are you talking about? What are
7: from beginning, number of Wapa.
6: Okay.
7: She got 12 watch Yaba, February. And she, the Nika said, you have to say, Wapua, Abba, England, I've just had an idea. The other thing.
6: Later, I just say, Sir Wama, I am England, I believe, Teddy, Yanyan Sabor, Yassi, my name is so. Now, when you say, see, and I'm Martin Bokum, that's all the. But you are from a once in a. But so, you are a comedian. And since you born, you are a shark, and normally, many different forms are my monisa. I said, your moon, you are a good star. So, no, you are good here. I tell you, you are a head here. But you have to try a book first up for Lakshma, you are the fire and nine. And I'm not proud of the full car we have to do. I'm not sure if you're a fan. I was a part of the city. I'm going to go to the next one.
2: a Kobia die to trade number one, a compatapo, a compatashia, and there were a year crash. So, third place, and no a year between France and England, and no Anna, yes, yes, yes, yes, yes, yes, yes, yes, yes, yes, yes, yes, yes, yes, England, yes, yes, yes, France, yes, yes, yes, yes,
1: yes, yes, yes, yes, yes, yes, yes, England beat Manchester four. But okay, if it is in England, Bora Mamba, Betting Sabrina, England, first up for much Manchester four, Nadia, Namingin Nissa, Nancy Kubitma, a judge of Mosa, my England national Mosa. Now, Mosa said that Massa passed and that Modi Mosa Bahaya.
2: I am going to go to the house.
1: David.
2: Not born, immigration born a better by England for born a Babama Maniagi. I know, and then a branch of Kumaria or Timmy Chen Eka. France was a money line on long post. Senior as usual, yeah, more young Kilian Bopi, a year personally, Speedia or NG. But of England, defenders, you know, for Johan in India, Aquinian or France, NG, India. Now, I'm concerned, a year daddy. So, and steady, you are too. Hi, Shalom. Handball three. Oh, that is your ultimate anchor, sir. Let me go. Hi, Shalom. Hello, three. FM City.
8: Media name is for France. I'm the France. The combination is between our name, England. Because both those are the ones that are taking here. France is not the model of form.
2: And this is a case of discovery. France, match, we share tournament, just match of one bar. And everybody here near, match here, you see.
8: I think I'm going to go to France.
2: Four goals to know. The one I can say, now one would you just England to be asked here, but as first half of COVID, you know, more LED, four goals to zero here. Now we need to have you in the bedding battle. You might do more quite by the bar, Shalom, never three. That is Mepona, Menea, Mantimicasa. Very much of my job, I come out of Bassalom, 103 Brucusin,
8: but some of your soil, you are a
2: rat. Very much of Tim Ben announced about to answer my ever support, yes.
8: The announcement is from that in France.
2: Like France, Nana, also for some, what is a good to me, I'm winning. Now, first of all, yeah, England, very dear, more, all goes to Nelno. China, what the issue? And I bought now, you know, who's just saying, and I said, France, for born in this Yakuana.
8: Okay, born, affected in France, Africa, for the born in it, we need to have any born and say.
2: And I'm so much a phone, no, and you do meet in Africa at one class. Yeah, oh, but you're friends for Africa, Ghana, and I'll be. And some here I'm a fool, by an Africa, and here I said, I'll go now, bro, for you. Ah, my dad, and oh, but you said, England, everything was 0 Indian. That's a dandy, England. France, the entry, entry. Now, who did it say, France, entry, I'm going to Siena, and what more than one are you who are set on a majesty? Everybody is an unrespected you, Sir Francis, or Mobile, but they are not going to move at some of us or more into the end, you know, or more than one. And the born or more born of words is our Cambian enemy. More than our France ever knows the most, how it can be. And indeed, I am not clear, Osha born our France ever, and then your Omo Aedia. Now I am a person born of one, how it can be any bro. But so, yeah, but say, yeah, what do you say? You know what?
9: Meeting the Argentina.
2: Hey, Indeed. For now, yes, France war and a heavy.
9: But your daddy, France burning. Ah, daddy. Papa, my woman, France of war.
10: Ah, France of one year, take from the
9: Okay,
10: if you're sana, me are. It play at Dembele or Tinchen Nuntu Mabiana Ecosin to be a second half, but the Dembele the Mabiana was number.
2: Oh,
10: kind
2: of,
10: so
2: I said you better have Zut in
10: general. No, somebody about winning.
2: I kiss it in general.
10: The middle name Abano. In general, to the second half, Dembele Bar, which must stand Yama Ama. I'm not as well as you're going out of the
2: audience. My son is there, Hurricane, and I read with Bellingham. And so, what is it?
10: A woman's are 13 years old in English now, or the boss. Yeah, answer for Ankasa, never born, Anna, so far, Anna, Udina, the Bidden, and so Ankasa.
2: Once born, Yana, Idina, the Bidden, so Ankasa, my brother, Sabre didn't build the Eba a year against me, Uzusa, Epiana, and Saturday Abba. Such a Baba, but you have my focus in France at Sydney.
10: Like
2: I said, send you my England.
10: You said,
2: Bona, yes, she will share France more than one. Now, she said, Bono, or more airport, because more airport, Edia Maki and Bepi, or the other topic here.
10: Yes. Sa.
2: Then I was watching you in Pashai. Kimber and I support.
10: Mr. Porto. Change.
2: And yeah, much heavy.
10: Never Mr. Porto. France.
2: You can never want to say, oh, Pepu, Edia Maki and Bepi. And any, my brother, no, I don't care.
1: I'm going to go to the house. Abia everything ji our second half we no
2: am ma to focus in na
1: over to at say very set up shape of goals no am to at say for goals ni na our second half no am ya ni age
2: shape of goals no almost me at say shape of goals no am ani age
4: Sabre, aye, Chelsea, and San and France. Every year, now, yes, sir, Chelsea, but to me, every Chelsea be about a year match in India, a bread and crabia, and a year a bachelor. My mamma, a year, I can add to any Marie. Nothing, Papa, small, yeah, for me, Pastor, on it, the year, mommy, I push out to my mom, my job. Right, Sabre, what you are ready for now, or more HK. Second half on ever since here. Papa, my main father, my, I am a young man. Yesu Confirmation Center. Okay, so Mr. Rafi. And the chief, baby, oh, be a Nika Yesu, I want to say anymore. Yen Chop, we say, we are for free, we do appreciate. No, we are in the United States. From the start, and so baby, every life of coming to the United States, Marwan Musay, and 1003 Shalom Radio. What a quality of rich essay. Okay, yes, the confirmation center, Yenyano Courage. Yes, the confirmation center, Nafi. Fire information center, Omnino Kromo Kama. 103 FM. 103 FM. 100.3. Shalom Radio. Live from Ukraso. Thank you, Ukraso. Thank you, Ukraso. Thank you, Castle. Mapa Amano IFA, and a Bono offside, a quality at Tempele, Bono A offside, a quality at Tempele, and a fancy coach, Gide Deschamps and Sakaepi. Gide Deschamps and Sakaepi, a one must say, 1003, what a cockery, fans watching Nasrabi. England might say, put a feeling, you know, where I could be rich, easy, what to pass the Kakabi, I could declare Riser, I was happy to be Kubashesu, what to pass the Kofi system, where I could be, Nessa Maki Gui, where Jenna Boris of Pia, and then pass the Maki Gui Capono, what to the question from, Dr. Maki Gui, where Jimmy Kopi Kubashesu, where I could be Jenny Spencer, what said Jura Kokma, Nessa Maki Gui, to goalkeeper. Jen Henderson, what so long ago passer, what a better cockroach, a cockroach defies, butter crap, Nurse Debbie, a cockroach declared racer, what Jimmy Cockma Ivan Tony, Tony Sir Jamo, adequate first Jesu, Baxo, Ivan Tony, what Jenna Bonus Pipia, butter crassabi, Nurse Fiser, what to pass in the Kakabi, Michael Olisi, what to pass in Bapi.
11: France, manager, no, I have so many things, you know. APN America, be able to me. Yes, yes, yes. Sabre, I am there, I think, under 2 minutes. Sabre, France, actually, a canoe, a year in Moon Abaco. France, Ebabon, and APN, the Moon Miracle, be our 10 years. England, they press out, you know, I said, focus, you know. Sanso and our France, good to me, a day, a second half. I said, a year for good.
4: Yeah, baby, I'm sorry, the border of the cockatoo.
0: where a cocky Jambelli, what's a person that can have a single lady by the few, where a cocky Michael Olisi, where Jamie Apache, where is a bring ladder, where a pitcher bono, where Tina Bonus to come up, where Jimmy Abbey Fifam, where a cocky Michael Olisi, what's a Apache, Bona Ekra, a prince of Fernando Gusto, what's a person at the Paso, where a cocky Sabifiaso, Olisi de Capono, Michael Olisi, what's about where they pass. Nessa England, while we put a few of a coffee to declare racer, which you cover a survey, England Ben Kumashesu, declare racer, what's the best you hear from, poor and say it, center circle, poor Ababidi, and as a bit of firm, poor Ekra, Nessa Panza, which you don't want to sort of pass to the Kakabi, or if Bukayo Saka, walk on through, Bukayo Saka sort to pass, England and Srebi. Hey, a cookie, first change of my own. Ibrahim Okureta Fimo, Sil Hernandez Fimo, Ryan Chekis of Masabi, Desiree Joseph Munafi England, Marcus Rathford of Masabu Rama, Oli Watkins, Eba Abetwasu, and Ramones England, and I say, Wara Kokuri, Michael Olise Nezirebi, goalkeeper Jen Henderson Achero, who plays on Bermu City CTM, Dio Pamikano Pem, Lucas Dai Esabemo, Friendly Pakola our Rama, Osman Dembele Sabrono Sabamo, Wara Kwakuri England, 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Circle, the idea Sabu Pamikanu, Wajibone Fuo, Akwakuri City Center Circle, Wara Kwa, Nessa England, where a cocky in Papinus Rebbe, France. And at you, Hernandez, the shorts in North Russia. Sio Hernandez, the shorts in North Russia. And welcome, goal kick for England. And welcome, goal kick for England. And France 1, England 4. France 1, England 4. 1-0-0-3 Live from Ukrasu. Live from Ukrasu. And as I be coming to the Mamo. A banner top scorers now. Kylian Mbappe 9 goals. Leonel Andre Messi 8 goals. But I will be the center circle. Ekra and as I be. But Ekra declared riser. What to pass to the Kakabi. But I say. I'm talking to Michael Olisi. What you were talking about Mbappe. Now what's happening. A prince only Senso, poor Athrasie, a proper England is a boxing more, what to pass in the Kakabi, a proper Eberichi Ezi, what you were a cockman declare racer, what to pass in the Kopi Kumashesu, Puan Ekra, General Kuja, a prince, Nessa Janice Spencer, Warrior, Ivan Tony Nesson, and then France Aqua City throwing. France Aqua City throwing. 1-0-0-3 Dio Pamikano Constituent Jadis Prince Air to the Chiomo Watson Bona Kwechi Akwakuri Declared Racer Yetwachemo Toxi Declared Racer England APPM Declared Racer in the Kapono Ewo Fifia Shesu Watson Akwakuma Ivan Tony Watson Nesedebi France Merchant Amanakwain Bona Kwakuri Sio Hernandez Wajemo Akwakuma RSAB Fifia Shesu Michael Olisi, one also to pass up, one of a bit is a bit, Nessa Fasso Pepina, Puerto Nessa La Cosa, Wajibura Kokma, Lucas Dine Capono, El Pink Machesu, Lucas Dine, Wajemo, Erico, one of a bit is a bit, Fifthum, Wasuto Long Uana, from left to right, 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I am cooking. I am prayer, Sana Korea cooking panel. I am prayer, and I say Nanka Eberichi Ezi, your cooking part, Parakokuri Sabin Lacros, Wajibra Kokma Lucas Adai, Dr. Brent Lacros, Wajibra Kofi Fiasu. What a cockery, Nessa Chu Hernandez, our center circle, what to pass in a temple,
12: Paracocri, Mbappé, one sort of pass, Bradley Papola, Airi 2. Bradley Papola, Airi 2. Come here. I'm a bad person.
13: So you send an answer for the tribunal, sir. Sonia, your first half. England, it's me, sir. I have focus. Son of OGJ, second half, yeah. Yeah, boy, good fighting, you know. France is a bit to me, other sir. I have focus. And indeed, France, at the Canamo, you were more time to play. And she, yes, France put me at the Canamo, and asked England put me a few premier. One away more am I at the match in Okawea.
12: Tommy Mena say, never move your second of 55 minutes. England 4, France 2. Wane Kometi, Enkasa, now we are one France no. So I say, be a Gideon, Ewa, Wabre, 54 minutes. Ewa, Ewa.
13: Well, I say, Ron Pacho, wait here, my mom, Joe Moore, club of you. Imagine, you know, one is that here. First half on England LG, three goals to no second half by under 50 I think 10 minutes. France I think can you would you say
14: oh that kind of it mate the world can't suppose you more than enough can it mate would you do that's
13: it keep an support
14: France.
13: And we are not the form. And it's not much we never heard
14: you. Oh, yeah, what was it?
13: Committee, yes, I buy it. I don't know.
12: My Mapa Amarefe, Crosso, thank you, Crosso, thank you. And we have to say, Nina Ayo Kupai, Ama Urama, supporters in the Honor of Bohe Kemoro. I don't say your project channel, and also situation at Uhunu. I also can be with your best, 26 via the Ombudsman. And it's me, Ure, and the person who will be as a universe of France. Every time I'm giving a Koko Rambo, shut down, we be a best. Never the first time in Sasua.
13: My man, and so now, I mean, supporters will be a question come off. Now, opening back on Eka, sir, England, you said 4-0, no? Oh, did you say, sir, now, France is so good to me, I said, yeah, 4-0. Now, don't battle, and I do my cover the battle of the room. France, all this while, sir, Solomon Jesse, ABC, and the border ocean, France born away.
15: I want to appear in the region, like I said, and you're born, and I assume. I said, it's moving on between my ticket, the virginity of the game.
13: And I'm going to say, the past second half, you were born a year, France, about a journey, and I would give a sir. France beat me at the can. And indeed, match I have is true. So, all that pressure, France has said, or more a paria, not an old edge. Now, don't I can say, born out, first of all, France, born. I'm saying now, or more epic, and I'm but because also born now. No,
10: o ti adibo na na o try so be look at you but we are sure say ara won ni say e no so e kan ho bi na e ma press up no ti lead am focus no na
15: and so ta ti ano obi ani abi say nya bo na we say
10: England, France. But England 4, France 2. I feel that I work on
15: one. Salon.
10: France 2, England 4. We are born now. Are you true reference of the game, man? I am a man. But sadly, France 4, England 4, France 2. Oh, yeah, give it to me.
15: Give it to me, yes, because, see, I know, France coach in the change, I hear, you know, give it to me, yes, England, mess, I'm going to kick a move. England up a slew. She had a France mayor, Edom Nicky, no serious. You know, kick on only she had a bit much carrying an ammonia draw. Yes, I dare. Because she has an England list for born in the end to say, I want to prove you. Yes.
10: After a year, first half, you're about to have me a poor bear. 5 minutes, you know, France are taking over, Sabri.
16: France 2, England 4. France 2, England 4. Shannon Suso Rema. 1986 Mexico was here. Argentina H. Emma was the German at Osmiro. And a third game with Tedder for place in the France. And after Benjamin Shea. Emma after extra time. France SF4 Belgium. Etimutu. Bona Kokurisabi. Mesa England. Tennis Pensley Capono, what took part of the Copic Commercial, Puerto Nessa England, Watananaho, what case are watching England, what took us Nessa Debbie, Puerto and say it, HR Boxing, where Jimmy the Quachi, Eberichi, Eze, Nessa Debbie, Shocks the Blocker, Amal Lucas Dying, A Puerto Fuel, Asako Quiddy, Nessa Tikla Racer, Watina Bonus and Tempasu. Put across a good rema, that's England, what to cross an answer, France and Eden Fuel, Aquacuri, it's a box in a shopping, what to pass the Kakibo Lisi, one of Sir Jamo, Puerto Ekra, Bradley Bacola, 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

0: 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only what can separate for our next referee, was a debby. Yes, I can do 66 minutes or, echo 67 minutes or, but a cocky separate. Let's remember my mother goes to what to pass in tempo so fast. 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
1: Akoto!
0: Debo! 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Kevin Akwakwe 4-3! 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
2: Chey. Kena na maliku isu amikana. Seka half, kebobe ya, after 10 minutes, you know. France, I take you over. Bo na umuwebo, ano edi. Na, se, England, I'm here. Ebe ya record, pa, ma, po, se, why did you focus? Na you to focus, you know, then I didn't make a chill. The sign about the one here, France, to get me at the second of the asset. It was a guy for a buyer, England, modern mono. They may shut every year. And two, I think that I was a coach here to me because you were hurricane, I would think.
0: Mbappe, Nancy Devi. One goal kick. Quare cookie 1-0-0-3. Yeah, for hydration break. Yeah, for hydration break. Come in and the person is in crossway.
2: Jay, turn them on if you saw American. I think it's also coach, you know, 18 years. Because, Sabri, Jude Bellingham, in the city of Inga team, no. I am one of the best players. What is turning? Harry Kane, I am a masterman. What is turning? My name is Tisha. I don't see anyone as a Lambert. What is it for goes to the Obaya? To this and to me, can women not be? What are you supposed to do? Also, we introduce new, what is turning here? France coach introduce you here or not other results. No? I think the Tisha, I was saying, and this, I'll be not to me. Daddy. Yeah, cool, first half, no. Now, England, LG, more good to know. Now, what can I say about you? I'll do it. I'll carry you. Oh, the same as I can say, I'll carry you.
3: Let me just say, I'm not. When I come out, I'm going to go for the power. I'm going to go for the power. I'm going to go for the power. I'm going to go for the power. I'm going to go for the power. I'm going to go for the power. I'm going to go for the power. I'm going to go for the power. I'm going to go
2: for the power. I'm going to go for the power. And indeed, born now, France, for airport, it was second half, you know. And maybe, Yako first half, never goes to know, in favor of England. So, see, I'm not going to say, I have France, so actually, I can't move here, sir. I'm a player, 4-3, in favor of England. Yeah, I'm going to say, oh, I'll say, we'll be about Media, no, couldn't get me a deal. Me, England, for the, it's our watch stuff. The, France was the four balls to say no. Second half of my idea, the Cafua, the Cafumomo. Number, they're sure that they saw the Shuri of Yase, England, very good, very good.
4: Aye.
5: Yes, sir. Oh, my, I have a point here for us.

0: England, England. England. And then she's strong. They will go for England, sir. They will carry the day. My name is Puzzi, sir. Coach, you have
1: me. We are in it, sir. Coach, you need to cap our boys, you know. The apartment, you know, my boys, you know. That move. Boys, that I have to say, but we're down, boy. That move. I'm also so, break. I'm back. The local correctly of moving speaking.
0: Who's the coach? Don't you say it's so much in manner?
1: Ebo, the Ovetia, I can't defend this. You're attacking a first of all seven, but also seven. That is also, it is said, of any word you are. But who's a third year or more? Two attackers will bump it. Why? And he will serve it down above the serve it who are true. And they say, coach, you know, officer, Churuna, Trevuna, also 57 years.
0: That is, sir, as a coach, you know. I will change it now, or then such a bad match. I'm in connection, I'm crossing on to a fire. Now, you call a year.
2: I mean, I say, and I saw before the crown, I say England, but to pass the Kakabi, I walk with the Maki Gui, watching for Pipia, one and Kakaka Gui, Nessu Refaji Pau, Refi Venezuela from Venezuela, watch for the Maki Gui, I was sent to a circle, England for Shesu, and when I pointed out, I would say, what to pass the Kakabi, I walk with the Aberrachi AC. We give it a quick match at Spencer Jimmy, Polly Watkins, waiting up on the Sophia, what a part of Quetchy, Everett AC, we give it a quick match at the Racer, Rice in a couple of center circle, Fox Everett AC, we give it a quick match at Gui, and we'll see if you're sure so, watch it a quick match at the goalkeeper, Jen Henderson, and a couple of support them up. England, what to pass at the bottom of center circle, Ivan the 20, Nelson Bonnet foul. I batting here for my England. France 3, England 4. France 3, England 4. 1-0-0-3 Shalom Radio. Live from Kurasu. Of a call, Use Commentary Server Monitor Yepa. Sasson Samson Kujo, Senior Bokodie. RF Mobu Senior National. And there's a final game. Yakokurum Ewa Kato, Era Furama, Senasi, Shanes, one Beno, and as one community, Ebersai Akaho, Boyde Sabi, Ababidi Nesedi Fashesu, Boyde Kwenesu Rama England, Watsulong, Wana, Nesu Bora Kwakuri, Nesu 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Michael Olis, the former and Tottenham. Aya welcome, cookie. Manu Castro, Aya Cross, Emma Urema. 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Former special goal kick. 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Puano Kokuri, Rafi Podema, England. There was a Sibia Panasiana, Debbie. We cross a yellow card of the market and in Papua New Guinea. What I be here? And a 1-0-0-3. Thank you, Crosso. Cross it, Demasia, Papa, Mapa, Marafe. Bukayo Saka and Lucas Jai. Look at the Bukai Chibaku Anna Nanae Kopo Lucas Jai Naimo Amara Faki Faudiama Nessa Lucas Jai Ramsey Enter Judy Bellingham Ebepem Enter Jude Ebepemu Buena Kokuri Center Circle and a Buena Kasapi Nessa Fansa with a professional Buena Eseye Akokuri Michael Olisi Erika Puano Olisi Pato pass, back to Olise, Nesirebi. 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Watch it for them, Marlo Gusto. 1-0-0-3. Shalom Retro. 2026 FIFA World Cup. Get a 4-4 play. And a question on me. France as a 3. Emma England as a 4. France as a 3. Emma England as a 4. Brendan Bakola scoring the goal for France. Apparently, Kylian Mbappe Luton get ready to go for France. And Bukayo Saka Kenya praise. Ama declares as we have a free kick in this one. And as a great British AC, Wakley Bono de Fuo, a Kokuri center circle, Bono Kokuri, Nessa Brentley, Derek Topomikaru, Watu Pasa Kokuri, Nessa Lakosa, Wanosa Jemo, Puanekwa, Nessa Chiu Hernandez, Wajibura Kokuma, Brandon Bakola, Eta Boksinechi, Lucas Jai, Watu Pasele Kakebi, France Chiu Hernandez Nesson. 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Enzo Abram, Jude Bellingham in, Elliot Anderson in, Jude Bellingham in, Elliot Anderson in, and openness across of Mission Center, sitting in our Mafa, Yawamu et Opetit, Yesalutu, Wamanyan Musei. 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George Bellingham could have put down the better. Jude Bellingham could have put down better. Friendly Pacola Chibaku, Asia Box Cinema, Friendly Pacola, Wajemo, Bora Kokori, Kylian Mbappe, Wache, Watu Pass, Pass! Oh! Michael Olise Sepowe! Michael Olise, oh! For me, Michael Olise,
3: Chancellor is set to score than to miss. I am boy, okay, but I'm saying, I didn't reach out to the boy. The next one on your left. And now, I didn't reach out to the boy. But in all, no. Naka, you should have got this good and to miss it. See?
2: Yeah, pray, as your time, we say, be our house.
3: I don't know.
2: Extra time with the AM point, we say. But our friendly speak is taking across the fire. I
4: could
2: talk. Double pay on my family.
3: Oh, sure. But, Ocean Department is Gina O'Brien. I can ask a one point. Yeah, I'm going to ask a moment. I'm going to ask a moment. I'm going to ask a moment. Musocrano, I think I'm fine on much anymore too, and I think that they deserve to be pleased. My idea, but I'm not.
2: What must I put myself for my person, my family, and I get to comment here. I'm with Salamara 3, France 3, England 4, Gerard Quasar Pratiform, Gerard Quasar Pratiform. I'm a referee, the medical team of England. Shannon Sese, and you're going to say, Yenny Ketchy Cosmos Nafi, Akurenyame, and I will cross our comment here to find him. What I'm saying, what I'm saying, what I'm saying, what I'm saying, what I'm saying, what I'm saying, what I'm saying, what I'm saying, what I'm saying, what I'm saying, what I'm saying, what I'm saying, what I'm saying, what Rishi James FM. Jaro Kwanzaa out. Rishi James in. Jaro Kwanzaa out. Rishi James in. When is Akaya for now? Thomas Chua Ayer. Game on A open. Game on A open. Well for Leverkusen defender. Jaro Kwanzaa Fimo. I'm a Chelsea Sahene. I pray to Rishi James Apemo, Bwana Ekwa, Michael Olise, Wajimina Kokuma Lucas Dae, two goalkeeper, Mike Peterson, Mike Inan, Wajimina Kokuma Lacrosse, Wanusu Wajimina Kokuma, Diot Opamikanu, Okra Bonato, Eriko Fifia Shesu, Bwana Enseye, Ekwa Fans, Wam Epipia, Warwe, Bradley Bakola, Wafa Bwana Kama, Wajimina Kokuma, Kylian Mbappe, watch Boko Bosho Tineson. Boki by Jenna Henderson. 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Akoku di Maki Kwe. Defensive era England. Eric Capuano. Yesaka 84 minutes. Bwena Kwasabi. 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Kwanza, Wajimina Kwanifa from Watu Long Wano, Edward Kosabe France, Nifashesu, Bon Ekra, RSAB, England, Wam Epia Bono, when Kwakwere Watkinson as a referee. Watch a penalty to my England. Watch a penalty to my Chinese fans. Malo Costa Kwakwibuka.
5: The
2: out of form. One a penalty. England, everybody, their fans. Well, Pierre, who will come with them. A Robert Nepomo. Come in. I have a penalty. And a couple of parents, you know. George Bellingham. I'm watching a point that you must have been. Nessa Brahma, England. 1-0-0-3. Live from Crosso. 1-0-0-3. Live from Crosso. Wajamarama Bukayo Saka. Hey, Adia. George Bellingham, I can remember Bukayo Saka in the last 5 penalties of Bono, Wessa and Nai, Asai Baku, Bora penalty, Bukayo Saka for England, Bukayo Saka, referee, Wasabo Piankunichi, now Bukayo Saka and Mopono, Bukayo Saka for England, Bukayo Saka. For England, Refrabora Paymo, Bukayo Saka, Arsenal player, Bukayo Saka, Saka, Saka, Saka, Bukayo Saka, Bukayo Saka, Ego! Bukayo Saka Convention! Bukayo Saka converted. France 3, England 5. Bukayo Saka in the first hat-trick. LFIFA World Cup Abakosemu. Bukayo Saka first hat-trick. LFIFA World Cup. France 3, England 5. 88 minutes. Coming. First go extra time no you chum one pa.
6: Oh, you said because you chum yesterday mu. What are you planning to do? And this thing can go extra time and get the high end. I think the mine because Sabo was 2000 and catch was two player like the Bellingham. Why do you have to bench him? But we are born here, Kono. What are we? 2-1. We are 2-3. We are still not playing to bench. And Obaya is also born as a son. And why are they? You are born in Birmingham. You are born in Birmingham. Why are you, man? And Charles Tanzano, this tournament is one of the players who are showcasing the one who is here indeed. Or your player. My man, Abasso, why are they? Right now, Oko, Okunya, Edema, England, Abu Amas, Sabri. England, LED, 5-3. If you have 2 minutes, okay, dear. If you are number, I'm not, yeah, sorry.
2: Jadis Pence, Eston Academy, Torch and Mospets. Jadis Pence, Eston Academy, Torch and Mospets. Buena for Philosophy. Let's declare right or superstar Kakabi. I'm for the Elio Sanders, Jimmy Kofma. Let's say Jadis Pence, the Capuano. Was that superstar for the Fetchy? I'm for the Maki Gui. Great to declare race, race to the company of the citizens of England, from Ethiopia, Wasachi the Kokma, Nessa Maki Gui, which in a bonus in Temposu, where the Cassa Penese,
7: Eti Papa Nessu,
2: Ted is Pence at the Capono, Abbot Snatching, Wasu Passed by the Kofi, Pana Kofi Sabi, Nessa Rama Maki Gui, where German Temposu, Apopri, Nessa declare race, Eric Cabodiama. England, we're given a Kokuma Maki Gui, was out to pass the Kakabi, Buena Fokuri, Jude Bellingham, Eric Capono, Wajemo, to Jenny Spencer, Neso, Buena Fokuri fans, back to England, Buena Kra, Nessa Jenny Spencer,
5: Quattro Passanesso, nice interception by Nestor Fanto, Buena Fakuri, Michael Olise, Wapaini Samo Pobidamano, Wajemu Kakabi, Afakuri, Nestor Lacosa, Lacosa Sajemo, Wareka, Adesabe Fanto, Michael Olise de Capono, Waja Danaho, Wajemu de Kokuma, Diot Afamikanu, Wajemu de Kodni Fasesu, Buena Fakuri, Nestor Malakosu,
8: Shalabi,
2: over to you.
8: But I say, many I say, my uncle, Daddy, Penibu Haka said, never yet upon near France, in Gansa, England, they qualify, and I say, England don't need match. And indeed, England are leading 5-3, Daddy. Because you bet the modern who are France, the boy, it's me, I'm one. I win it match, and indeed, Sabri, England, AD, 5-3. Now we're going to swap anything.
9: But just so they can know. Kaya, England, for what ball? A woman born, Pia, or Tora Benjima, and says, I'm back to you. Now, where's the Sunday who said, France, for a woman who hope to be? Because French baller, a woman born, Likai, Tora Benjima,
2: Dembele, I say, Dembele, I say, for a proper profile. Dembele, I say, for a proper profile.
10: Nine goals and a PMU. Nine goals and a PMU. The open to my ear, and then me more to my.
2: Look on, so I don't know.
11: Shalom, head of three, Brookum.
12: Oh, Shalom, yeah.
11: I'm going to go to the house.
12: Opening Franco and Mote and Cano, Yerawase, Wadinsa, Udama Avante, where Avante Kuma, Mominian Avinti, Martino, a year 6-4. Keep it and I'll support it.
11: Nice, good evening.
12: Hey, I. Martino is also, Uga, a Sierra and Seco.
11: But
12: we have France more than one, England.
11: There be yet as more for England more so.
12: It's a kind of reverse and a France more than before.
11: Then that's that today after France, there was a IVA playing and never boom.
12: I sent my own country, Salam Lady Bukum.
11: I have issued a university, Yabo may I be.
12: Also, yet I was Papa Kodu. Martino, up every year. I'm the Penny Penny for Canada. I also, yeah, any pity. England 6, France 4. I think this tournament, Gamer, I put small goods in you. But if I tell you now, I was a man, I didn't mention about you.
13: I see Gemino Aquasi, Oba Crasso, Koyo, the Minister of Crasso Papa Manife, Yamfasta, and Lobo. So far from Kuyabes 50-50, no.
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Auntie Dia can you know say thank you cross o If you say ne game am odi amaye no chese And I think this is very great and then

banning you know my young fire and circus your pa and my poor sponsors are briefly I will kaya who buy a dummy and soya since soya mummy we do my commentary will be made to be edible live on your super rock station Shalom 100.

Yes, the Republic of Krasovo. Like Belgiuma, papa. I mean, pending for a man here, Mofra. A man, I just said, Bibia, a conkai. Now, I brought you once now. One day, I mean, I would love to see you. I mean, comedian. I just say, Krasovo, I just say, I mean, squad never hope out. Honorable, I mean, dear World Krasovo Assembly member. I mean, I may with the women, young man, maybe Biako, so comment with life. Or password Shalomet of FM. Let us say, Information Center, Hood One, Ewa Cross of the Republic. Josu Kao Information Center. And a Fire Information Center. And maybe Biako, so call so much. Let's say, Yamfanko Shetokro. 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

ni na wotwi mi diwa woda mamenchiao na abrantia Ramos the original spaceman Ramos your master FM sports and I mean now what you should do baby to my Michelle it's a sign of who's a material Sabre social and that is a three lions of England and Sabre what to show me and say a World Cup no I mean, what they want, near me to two and coma. Medals, you know. 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

0: Breaking crime. 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
1: That massive attendance, and mode maye ma bibia so etimi ekonkan die beka se unyankopon unshira mpa mpeni mfua ene mu beta ajuma di na chi e ma bibia konkan aha if you say shalom radio die ye dwen 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It is a bashalo numa de musudia. Tarakuma swa or to Tunima, a bibia so conkain. I mean, head of sports at the Mashalom FM. Penny the penny. I just say a yard dancing dear crown crown said. I mean, crass of this year. And then so crass of machine and munyam, papa. Masha penny penny and munyam. Enti yina ye damas papa ama bibia so etimi akonkan ehosa enti pastor ketia fi mamenchio aha apostle Alfred snase mamenchio papa ena kato parliament ani kato parliament ichamu yina kato office ndura wona odomi na ichamu enti sana ehu ensem na etie ewo ehonum enti mekao se you are still live on Shalom Radio 100.3 FM mika mi waba sima Shalom Radio.